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Love a bit of Vance Joy, of course, one of our Aussie favourites, trying to get him on as a drop Sunday night, 6 to 9 across the Ace Radio Network. Australian music, just the way you love it, hosted by me. And I am trying to get Fisher and Tones and I on the show as well. Their latest one, Favour, playing for you now. Mix.

0: Oscar Med K and a bit of Khalid in there as well. 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

0: 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I'm not gonna write you a love song. Sarah Bareilles is the lyricist and composer of the musical Waitress. Wrote all the lyrics, put it all together. But the show, unfortunately, is ending in Melbourne in just a couple of weeks. The whole musical theatre scene of Australia has been a bit off recently, with Beetlejuice also cutting their season short due to cuts, due to money, due to everything. As a musical theatre nerd, yes, I am following it very closely. So if you do have some time to go down to Melbourne and see Waitress, do so. Sarah Bareilles, she put that show together. Her song, Love Song, which is not in the show, but still a great one, is coming at you in the next hour. Before that, the news and the weather. Keep it on Mix.
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3: G'day, it's Mark Lyon from Harcourt's Real Estate with a market update. The recent federal budget, proposed changes to capital gains and EV gearing have essentially created uncertainty, and data is now showing the number of sales and value slowing. Luckily for our region, we are in a major bright spot in Victoria. Investors are still very active ahead of a diversified range of projects planned to roll out over the next 5 years, which include value adding to the grains industry, food manufacturing, mining, renewables, industrial sites and retail. Owner-occupier demand is also expected to lift significantly over the next 6 months in our region.
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9: 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The perfect look isn't complete without you wearing it. 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
11: I'm Emma Roberts with your local news headlines. As the new financial year gets underway, business groups say small operators across Horsham and the Wimmera are facing growing financial pressures due to a combination of higher compliance costs, increased business fees and workplace changes. Local renters will now find it easier to move homes without the burden of paying two bonds at once. New changes that allow the transfer of bond from one location to another will make it easier for renters. And in sport, the Horsham Hurricanes picked up a strong win over the higher-ranked Kanaiva Cobras in the Wimmera Hockey Open Division. The game was tight throughout the opening half before Kanaiva broke the scoring drought in the third quarter. And Harrow Balmoral will host a Kanaiva side coming off a disappointing defeat that saw them drop out of the top three of the Horsham District Senior Football. The Southern Roos have won 8 games in a row with a 49-point victory over Pimpinio on Saturday. And that's the latest in local news.
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12: Your forecast across the Wimmera today. Cloudy, very high chance of rain, becoming less likely later tonight. Northwesterly winds up to 35 k's. Tomorrow, cloudy, very high chance of showers, most likely in the early morning. Northwesterly winds up to 30 k's, top of 13. For Saturday, cloudy, slight chance of a shower, light winds, top of 13. And for Sunday, cloudy, chance of morning fog, light winds, top of 13. Your tops for today. Horsham 13, Stoll 12 and Ararat 11.
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14: we're sitting on 12 degrees.
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Kayla here, Thursday mid-morning. Chapel Roan on the way, bit of somber too, but first, she wrote this song for the Toy Story 5 film. Have you seen it in the Horsham or Ararat cinemas yet? If not, sounds like a fabulous weekend activity. Taylor Swift, I Knew It, I Knew You, from Toy Story, Mix.

0: Chapel Roan, bit of Pink Pony Club, mix, music that makes you feel good. We're home to the morning crew with Gabby and Dan. The team did bubble baths as a kid a little bit differently.
1: Yeah.
2: And we just thought Mum was a bit stingy with the bubbles. So we just put heaps.
1: Yeah, right.
2: Heaps.
1: Yeah,
2: and when she came back in, she said, like, I basically couldn't see you. You're gone.
1: Yeah, be much. Like, my mum used to put dishwashing liquid in.
2: Oh, like Dawn.
1: I think that's what she did.
2: Bubbles.
1: Oh, did you?
2: Yeah.
1: No, I'm pretty sure. Pretty sure I came.
2: Wow, you are looking greasy.
1: Smelling like a clean dish.
2: I smell like a lemon.
0: Like a plate and a spoon and a fork and a dishwasher. The morning crew with Gabby and Dan back tomorrow from 6.
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1: The biggest ick mix. 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

0: 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Love me some old school Justin Timberlake and more old school music in the next hour, thanks to your old school lunch with Hugh Doc in the seat. 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
12: 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Drift 83, now stocking Nina and Pasadena, Russell Athletics, Vizsla, Sister and Kiss Chasey. The perfect look isn't complete without you wearing it. 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
13: I'm Emma Roberts with your local news headlines. As the new financial year gets underway, business groups say small operators across Horsham and the Wimmera are facing growing financial pressures due to a combination of higher compliance costs, increased business fees and workplace changes. Local renters will now find it easier to move homes without the burden of paying two bonds at once. New changes that allow the transfer of bond from one location to another will make it easier for renters. And in sport, the Horsham Hurricanes picked up a strong win over the higher-ranked Caniva Cobras in the Wimmera Hockey Open Division. The game was tight throughout the opening half before Caniva broke the scoring drought in the third quarter. And Harrow Balmoral will host a Caniva side coming off a disappointing defeat that saw them drop out of the top three of the Horsham District Senior Football. The Southern Roos have won 8 games in a row with a 49-point victory over Pimpinio on Saturday. And that's the latest in local news.
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14: Your local forecast for the Wimmera for the rest of the afternoon. Cloudy with a high chance of rain becoming less likely later tonight. Winds heading northwesterly up to 35 k's. Tomorrow cloudy, a high chance of showers in the early morning and winds heading northwesterly up to 30 k's, a top of 13. Saturday cloudy, a chance of showers and light winds, a top of 13. Sunday cloudy, a chance of morning fog and light winds, a top of 13.
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14: And right now it's 12 degrees.
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1: Go, go, go, go, go, go, shorty. It's your birthday. 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
0: We know what 50 Cent has done in the rap game, and he started to show us what he can do as a producer, had a big part in the Sean Diddy Combs documentary. Now he's gonna make an adaptation of the supernatural crime graphic novel Bone Parish. I did not see this, a bit of a career change coming for Fitty, but I'll tell you what, he's doing all right so far. Into Club coming up after Vitamin C on Mix.
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0: 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Sophie Ellis-Bextor, Murder on the Dance Floor. And up after 1 o'clock, it's a bonus oldie with a track from the 2000s. Look back and watch me smack that all on the floor. Smack that, give me some more. Smack that till you get sore. What a 2000s vibe. This one has Akon and Eminem. Smack that up after local headlines on Mix.
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14: I'm Emma Roberts with your local news headlines. More than two dozen community events across Horsham Rural City will receive a funding boost this financial year. Council has awarded more than $86,000 through its Community Events Grants Program to support 26 local events. Landcare volunteers from across the Wimmera region have attended State Parliament to celebrate 40 years of the valued community-based program. Shadow Minister for Public Land Management, Melina Barth, has pleaded for more government funding. And to sport, the Nil Rangers have broken through to pick up their first victory of the Wimmera Hockey Open Division season with a shock win over the Warwick Hoops. And after securing their first win of the Wimmera Senior Women's Football season, Natty Muck will be back in action when they host Minyip Matoa this Saturday. The Burrows will be fresh after a bye, with their most recent game being a 13-point victory over the Rams back in round 5. And that's the latest in local news.
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0: Your local forecast for the Wimmera for the rest of the afternoon: cloudy with a high chance of rain becoming less likely later tonight. Winds heading northwesterly up to 35 k's. Tomorrow, cloudy, a high chance of showers in the early morning and winds heading northwesterly up to 30 k's, a top of 13. Saturday, cloudy, a chance of showers and light winds, a top of 13. Sunday, cloudy, a chance of morning fog and light winds, a top of 13.
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0: It's 11 degrees at the moment.
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Olivia Dean on Mix FM. So easy to fall in love. And our Aussie women's cricket team have made it to another cup final and a big matchup tonight in the AFL. I'll give you more on all of that after the Cranberries. But now more feel-good music with Milky and Mallgrab.

0: The Cranberry Zombie on Mix FM, and our Aussie women's cricket team have made it through to another cup final after comfortably defeating the West Indies in the semi-final of the T20 Women's World Cup. Ash Gardner, player of the match with 2 wickets and 35 not out. Beth Mooney, 61 not out as well. So our Aussie women's cricket side could be bringing home more silverware. Seems like every tournament they go to, they just end up winning it. So hopefully they can get it done. They'll either match up with England or India, depending on the result of that semi-final. And tonight, a massive matchup in the AFL. Geelong taking on Brisbane at GMHBA Stadium. Bailey Smith and Tom Stewart back into the side. Massive inclusions there. Brisbane going in unchanged. Now, every time Brisbane has beaten Geelong in Geelong, they go on to win a premiership. That is a crazy stat. I don't think it's going to happen tonight, though. Back in the Cats to win, but I reckon it's going to be an absolute thriller. More music that makes you feel good. Justin Bieber coming up inside.
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0: The farm's a mess. It's going to take me ages to clear this up.
4: Mate, just call Demolition Man.
0: Who?
4: Demolition Man. He clears up my sheds and silos, buys the scrap, and even brings the bins.
0: I don't know, mate. Sounds too good to be true.
4: Nope. He's reliable, fast, and he gets the job done right. You've been missing out.
0: I'll ring him right now. What's his number?
4: 0438 602 158 or on Facebook.
0: Time to clear this mess up for good.
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18: I'm Emma Roberts with your local news headlines. As the new financial year gets underway, business groups say small operators across Horsham and the Wimmera are facing growing financial pressures due to a combination of higher compliance costs, increased business fees and workplace changes. Local renters will now find it easier to move homes without the burden of paying two bonds at once. New changes that allow the transfer of bond from one location to another will make it easier for renters. And in sport, the Horsham Hurricanes picked up a strong win over the higher-ranked Kanaiva Cobras in the Wimmera Hockey Open Division. The game was tight throughout the opening half before Kanaiva broke the scoring drought in the third quarter. And Harrow Balmoral will host a Kanaiva side coming off a disappointing defeat that saw them drop out of the top three of the Horsham District Senior Football. The Southern Roos have won eight games in a row with a 49-point victory over Pimpinio on Saturday. And that's the latest in local news.
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21: Your local forecast for the Wimmera for the rest of the afternoon. Cloudy with a high chance of rain becoming less likely later tonight. Winds heading northwesterly up to 35 k's. Tomorrow cloudy, a high chance of showers in the early morning and winds heading northwesterly up to 30 k's, a top of 13. Saturday cloudy, a chance of showers and light winds, a top of 13. Sunday cloudy, a chance of morning fog and light winds, a top of 13.
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23: It's 11 degrees at the moment.
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More music that makes you feel good with a track that I have been loving recently. Been giving this one a lot of runtime in the car. 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

0: Ray, Where Is My Husband on Mix FM, your home of the morning crew. We can catch Gabby and Dan tomorrow from 6 as they bring the laughs and positive vibes to kickstart your day. Plus, after 8 o'clock, you got a chance to win $1,000 with Mad Minute. It's 10 questions in 60 seconds. $1,000 in your back pocket if you get all 10 right. And I'll make it even easier. I've got a bonus question and answer coming up after a classic from Katy Perry. The nostalgia I get from this track, the old MasterChef intro. What a hit. Katy Perry, Hot and Cold, coming up with the Mad Minute bonus question.
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1: The Morning Crew's Mad Minute Bonus Question and Answer for you Friday is, which pop star accidentally set fire to her home gym with candles? 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And the answer is Britney Spears. That's the one you got to remember for tomorrow's Mad Minute Bonus Question. I'm off for the afternoon. 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
5: G'day. It's Mark Lyon from Harcourt's Real Estate with a market update. The recent federal budget, proposed changes to capital gains and negative gearing have essentially created uncertainty, and data is now showing the number of sales and value slowing. Luckily for our region, we are in a major bright spot in Victoria. Investors are still very active ahead of a diversified range of projects planned to roll out over the next 5 years, which include value adding to the grains industry, food manufacturing, mining, renewables, industrial sites and retail. Owner-occupier demand is also expected to lift significantly over the next 6 months in our region.
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1: Your local forecast for the Wimmera for the rest of the afternoon. Cloudy with a high chance of rain becoming less likely later tonight. Winds heading northwesterly up to 35 k's. Tomorrow, cloudy, a high chance of showers in the early morning and winds heading northwesterly up to 30 k's, a top of 13. Saturday, cloudy, a chance of showers and light winds, a top of 13. Sunday, cloudy, a chance of morning fog and light winds, a top of 13.
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1: And right now, it's 12 degrees.
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0: but it may not rock you.
1: Yeah, I want heaps more.
0: Percentages are reversible. So 8% of 25.
1: Oh, God. You've lost me.
0: Wait for it. So that would be hard to work out, right? 8% yeah. of 25 is the same as 25% of 8. Ooh, magic.
1: 25% of 8. So it's 6.
2: Oh.
0: What?
2: Other way around.
1: 2. Yeah. Oh, yeah, 2. Sorry.
0: Yeah.
1: Yeah.
0: Yeah. How's that head knot going?
1: Oh, no, I struggled with that before the head knot.
0: Does that not, no, nothing for that.
1: No, that is, yeah, it's good. Good one for kids to know if they're struggling with percentages.
0: It's a great one for kids to know if they're
1: kids
0: struggling.
1: Kids and Carrie.
0: Yes.
1: G'day. What about Zahara? Hey.
3: Hi.
0: Great name.
3: Oh, thank you. So my fun fact is actually by my boss. He told me this.
0: Yes.
3: So it's a body fact. So the back of your hand is the most sensitive. So if you want to tell us something like a hot chocolate's really, really hot, use the back of your hand. And then you can gauge it.
0: No, Zahara. Zahara. Compared to what? Because I've had my hand tattooed and it hurt the least of any of my tattoos.
3: Well, it's like, because I work with dogs and I didn't know how hot or cold the temperature is. So I use the back of my hand to tell if it's warm or too hot.
1: Do you know what, Zahara? When I was in the hospital giving birth and I was feeding my baby something from a bottle, they used the back of their hand to check the temperature of the baby's bottle.
3: Yeah, so it's just like another temperature gauge. If you don't have like a physical one, just use the back of your hand.
0: I reckon you should use your ribs. Because that hurt a lot more to get tattooed there. It's not as easy to do when you're at a cafe.
1: Just checking
0: or something,
1: your coffee, madam.
0: Yeah,
1: just putting it under your T-shirt.
0: Thank you, Zahara. Very good. Who you got, Bickers?
1: What about Rusty? Hey, Rusty.
4: Howdy. How you doing?
1: Yeah. Good. You got a fun name too.
0: Yeah.
4: So I've got two here for you. I think the second one you're going to like, Tommy.
0: Okay, great.
4: But the first one is, what is the oldest out of the Aztec Empire and the Oxford University?
0: Oh, no. I'm just assuming.
1: It's the Oxford or something,
0: am I just the dumbest man falling into a trap? And, of course, it's the Aztecs. I'm going to go with the Aztecs because I feel like it's a double trick. It's a trick on a trick. So I think you think it's a trick, but then the trick is that it wasn't a trick.
1: I'm going the Oxford University.
0: Rusty?
4: Jerry, you've got it.
0: Damn it, it wasn't a trick. I mean, it was one trick. It was only one trick.
1: When were the Aztecs here? When did Oxford start?
4: I don't actually know.
1: That's the thing about facts. You don't want to ask follow-up questions.
0: Yeah. Rusty, what's your second one?
4: So the second one is, I used to actually call myself the number one Australian yoga maker. So I used to actually make yoga.
1: Oh, my God, I love yoga.
4: You have chocolate yoga and you have vanilla yoga.
0: Yeah.
4: Right?
0: Yeah.
4: So only one of them has vanilla in it.
1: No, is it chocolate?
4: Chocolate yoga or the vanilla yoga?
0: Oh, see, I think it's a double trick. I think it's a trick again.
1: So no, it's chocolate.
0: I'm going to say the vanilla yoga, and this time I'm going to back myself in. The one with vanilla is definitely the vanilla yoga.
4: No, the chocolate yoga.
1: Double trick.
4: Also, the only one with vanilla in it.
1: What's the assumption that I wouldn't be into yoga facts? You said Tommy would love the second one. I love yoga. If you don't love yoga, you're a psychopath. It's the best food ever.
4: Oh, very nice.
0: Was that worth the carry?
1: I thought I'd get more from you, from Mr. I'm Australia's number one yoga man. I got really deep and talked yoga and he goes, yeah.
2: He's a bit rusty on the phone, isn't he?
0: Oh, my God. Hey, Rusty, what's happened to yoga?
4: I don't work for that company anymore.
0: Oh, yeah. I was going to say, I haven't seen yoga around for ages. Does it still exist?
4: I believe so.
1: I'm going to buy some.
4: I haven't worked for that company for about 8 years now, so.
0: Have you moved on to something equally?
1: Oh, no one cares what his job is.
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1: Over in the US, a lawyer accidentally called the judge honey.
2: Separate.
3: Okay, but it wasn't three separate. Let's go with what happened in the case.
2: I'm sorry, Your Honor. That, I don't know what to say to that. I apologize.
3: Okay.
1: And I thought a version.
4: They really threw him, the poor guy.
1: A version of that has happened to all of us. On 13 10 60, we want to know, when have you called him the wrong name? G'day, Stace.
5: Hello, how are you?
1: Yeah, living the dream. What happened?
5: So it wasn't a direct name, but yeah. I was working in a call center and I was having a really good chat with this person, and then I went to hang up, and at the end of it I was like, okay, love you. And then like madly panicked, obviously, and yeah, had to live with the shame of that.
1: Did they say it back, Stace?
5: No, I hung up really quick, obviously, because I was, yeah, it was pretty awkward. You could feel it because he was very caught off, and I was like, oh.
1: I would like it so much if I was speaking to someone at a call center and they said, love you.
4: Especially if you were arguing about something and then they just, because that would really put you off. Like, if you were like, no, and they go, hey, love you. Oh, okay.
1: My bill is out of control. Okay, love you. You know what? Love you too. Thank you, Stacey.
4: What about Jade? Hey, Jade.
6: Hello.
4: When have you called the person the wrong name?
6: I haven't, but I've been on the receiving end and have been called the wrong name.
4: Oh, what was the scenario?
6: So when I first started dating my now husband, and the first few times I met his parents, he often called me by the ex's name.
4: Like the dad did?
6: Yes.
4: No. And would you let it go?
1: I thought you meant your partner. No.
6: So the father did. The first few times I kind of just did the awkward laugh and let it slide, but I didn't have to, because my mother-in-law gave him daggers and was like, stop it, I can't believe you're doing that. So. Yeah.
4: But it's like sometimes it's just muscle memory, even with my kids. It's probably an age thing too, but, you know, growing up your parents always called you by your siblings' names all the time. Mm. And now I do it with my own kids. It takes me three goes to get the kid I actually meet.
1: What, you're calling Evie Ollie?
4: Or Addie, or like if I want one of them, I say the wrong name. Like it just happens. Right. I think it's just you got to cycle through them all and then you finally get to it. You know, like it's your brain, it's not deliberate.
1: Do you want to know my doozy?
4: Mm.
1: So my first girlfriend, we had a big blow up because she thought I was in love with someone else. And then as we were going to sleep, she said goodnight to me.
4: What was her name?
1: I won't say her name.
4: Okay.
1: And I said night, and said the other girl's name that we just had the argument about.
4: What?
1: Yeah. And then she kicked right off I pretended I was asleep.
4: Confrontation. Yes. That's where it all began.
1: Yeah, 100%. G'day, Jordan.
7: Hi. I have another one it was my partner, but he often comes home and calls me bro and then goes back to work and calls the bros babe.
4: They love it though, would they? What kind of job?
7: Definitely. He's a chippy.
1: I mean, it's bro. How do you feel about being called bro?
7: It doesn't faze me. It's just hilarious.
4: At least it's not bra.
1: Bruh.
7: No, exactly.
1: Are the chippies attractive at work? Like, are they babes is what I'm trying to ask.
7: I'm sure they think they are.
4: What's the equivalent of a babe? Like, a babe's very much a hot girl.
1: Stud.
4: A stud.
1: I don't know. I said that too quick.
8: Carrie and Tommy are signing off. But if you're ready to kick off your next big idea, it helps to think a little differently. Liberty. Loans for free thinkers. Eligibility criteria apply.
4: Bye.
1: See ya.
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3: 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Drift 83.
5: Your local forecast for the Wimmera for the rest of the afternoon. Cloudy with a high chance of rain becoming less likely later tonight. Winds heading northwesterly up to 35 k's. Tomorrow cloudy, a high chance of showers in the early morning and winds heading northwesterly up to 30 k's, a top of 13. Saturday cloudy, a chance of showers and light winds, a top of 13. Sunday cloudy, a chance of morning fog and light winds, a top of 13.
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25: And right now it's 12 degrees.
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0: baby shower, oh, not baby showers, gender reveals, I should say, up there with my most favourite thing. And I was listening to a podcast the other day by Jack and Falcon from the Inspired Unemployed. And they were like, they just made a good point. They were like, I don't care. I don't need to celebrate your baby's gender with you. Just tell me in a text.
1: Well, it's just like adding another big event to the list, isn't it?
0: It's kind of, as someone that's painfully single, who hasn't had any of those like engagement, wedding, blah, blah, blah milestones, it does become like a bit crazy when all your friends go through that, how many like things. So I'm all for engagement parties. I'm all for weddings. I'm all for a baby shower. But when it gets to that point where it's like,
1: to be
0: bridal
1: honest,
0: showers, gender reveals. I'm like, I'm actually how many not parties into, can you have about yourself, doll?
1: I'm not into engagement parties either. We didn't have one. You guys organised a surprise.
0: I organised you a surprise one.
1: Which was so beautiful.
0: It wasn't
1: but I was
0: a party.
1: Like,
0: it was more of a
1: surprise. No, but I was like, that's more than enough. Everyone's like, you're going to have one. I was like, oh, well, my friends threw me a surprise. That'll do.
0: Yeah.
1: Like, I'm kind of like, cool, why? Like,
0: welcome, babe.
2: Cosy lives also. You. Who can afford the engagement
1: what I mean.
2: Party,
1: like,
2: the wedding, the
1: save
2: gender
1: save your money
2: reveal.
1: For the wedding. Yeah. And, like, also then that's a whole nother look
2: exactly.
1: for you to go shopping for
0: well,
1: and buy.
0: Well, if someone can afford to dye pigeons blue, people obviously have budgets set aside for these kind of events.
1: But what are you doing at an engagement party? Like, baby showers, like, they actually, as someone that just had a baby, extremely helpful. Like, the amount of gifts we got and stuff, it's awesome. Yeah. Like, for
0: what
1: new
0: are you doing at a gender reveal, you mean?
1: A gender reveal, an engagement party, those kind of like prelude ones.
0: Tell you what I'm doing. Mother. Hitting the shardies.
2: Getting blind.
1: The cardinals. Yeah. You're
0: Auntie,
1: on the cardies,
0: Auntie
1: baby.
0: LJ's on the cardies, dog.
1: Auntie, you can get Auntie LJ to release the blue pigeons with her little glass of cardi.
2: Well, we want to hear from you guys. 131060, have you spotted a strange gender reveal? Have you been to one? Have you had one?
1: Yes.
2: We want to hear from you guys, and we'll take your calls right after this. You got Lucy and Nikki.
3: 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Wait till you see it in person. Yup. 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

0: Lucy and Nikki from the Happy Hour with Lucy and Nikki podcast. 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Right now, let's do this.
1: Oh my God, I cannot believe this would not fly now.
2: Oh, ooh, do I have a good one for you guys today.
0: Oh, I love it.
2: So this little segment is basically where our lovely producer, Kerrod, shout out, he goes back and kind of finds old TV shows, or mostly it's been TV shows so far, but that just would not fly these days. So I've
3: And
2: got,
3: honestly, how it goes to show you how much the world has changed in like 15 years.
2: Oh my God, babe, so much. So this one we've dug up from 2004. It was called Playing It Straight. It was an American reality show in which one woman spent time on a ranch with a group of men in attempt to find out which of them were gay and which of them were straight.
3: Yep.
2: Let's have a listen.
4: The gay guys know the twist, but none of them have any idea who else is gay. From now on, they have to play it straight at all times in order to deceive Jackie, each other, and you.
2: Guys, so all of these men pretended to be heterosexual. The woman went on individual dates with the men and did group activities. It's kind of giving like the Bachelor vibes, but yeah, you don't know which ones are gay or not. So then throughout the episode, she eliminates men, and obviously she's trying to end up with, I guess, a straight guy. At the end of the show, the woman had to choose one man. If he was straight, the man and the woman would split $1 million. But if he was gay, they would receive...
3: $1 million? How big is the budget on this show?
2: Well, if he was gay, then he would win all the money. So these gay guys were really trying to play
3: like,
2: it straight.
3: Okay, can I just say I would, as a single lady, would 100% be ending up with one of the gay guys.
2: For sure.
3: I'd be like,
2: I'm just drawn to
3: this fabulous queen. Yes. I'm hanging out with him and not Barry, Charry and Larry. Like,
2: oh my God,
3: ya.
2: Not Big Bazza, Big Jazzy.
3: Oh, honestly.
2: I know, what a crazy concept.
3: Right?
2: Fascinating.
3: Okay, I've got to revisit one of that we spoke about a couple of weeks ago on our show. So this blew my mind.
2: Mm.
3: They went and dumped like 20 kids with no adults in the middle of the desert, and the kids just had to like make their own like community and stuff. Like it's full Hunger Games spec.
2: Oh.
3: Like these shows were wild.
2: Oh my God, I just read somewhere, this is like going on a total tangent, but it's, I don't know what celebrity it is. It's like giving Anne Hathaway, but I'm not sure. They've just bought the rights to this book where basically it's about all of these trad wives. You know, like there's kind of like a trad wife era on Instagram and TikTok.
3: Well, like
2: now,
3: the Mormon wives and stuff.
2: No, trad wives, like as in like make all your own butter,
3: oh,
2: make
3: yeah, yeah,
2: everything.
3: Yeah.
2: And basically it's about an influencer who's preaching this trad wife stuff. She ends up going back in time and gets stuck actually in that era.
3: It's like a TV show.
2: It's a movie. It's giving like Freaky Friday vibes when it's about like the influencer trad wife scene. I'm like, I feel like I want to watch that.
0: Yeah, actually sounds good.
3: That does sound
2: What's
3: good.
2: What's her name? Yeah. Nara Smith. She's the...
3: Oh, she actually had some really bad news today.
2: I saw that, babe.
3: Her daughter was diagnosed... Well, this is a bit of a downer, but her daughter was diagnosed with cancer, which is so sad.
2: So sad. I did see that.
3: But yeah, wow, these shows, same to say, they would just not fly
2: absolutely
3: now.
2: Absolutely not, baby.
3: I'm choosing one of the gay guys.
0: Hey, stick around on 131060. We want to know your naughty nana stories. Because we've got one for you.
3: Okay.
0: We love a naughty nana story, don't we?
3: We do.
0: We'll do it next. You got Lucy, Nikki.
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9: Hi, I'm Vanessa Gibson with the latest in sport. Bailey Smith and Tom Stewart will both return for Geelong for tonight's grand final rematch against Brisbane. The Lions have kept the same lineup that beat Sydney last week. It comes as St Kilda coach Ross Lyon says he regularly catches up with Lachie Neale for dinner and that stories of them catching up this weekend have been blown out of proportion. Carlton caretaker coach Josh Fraser says he hasn't been invited to take part in the club's senior coach hiring process despite steering the Blues to six straight wins.
10: I respect the process that's going off to the side. I haven't taken any real notice of it, to be honest. And I think as soon as I start to do that, it takes away from the energy and the focus I need on our playing group.
9: There's been some drama at the World Cup today. The USA has beaten Bosnia and Herzegovina 2-0 despite a red card in the second half. Earlier, Belgium came from 2-0 down to beat Senegal 3-2 after a controversial penalty in the dying minutes. And England beat the Democratic Republic of Congo 2-1. That's the latest in...
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21: Your forecast across the Wimmera. Tomorrow, cloudy, high chance of showers, most likely in the early morning. Northwesterly winds up to 30 km. For Saturday, cloudy, slight chance of a shower. Light winds, top of 13. For Sunday, cloudy. Cloudy, chance of morning fog, light winds, top of 13. And for Monday, sunny, light winds up to 20 km, top of 14. Your tops for tomorrow, Horsham, 13 down to 5, Stall 13 down to 6, and Ararat, 12 down to 5, overnight.
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23: Right now, it's 11 degrees.
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0: She's an adult.
1: How funny is this though? So she's obviously big on social media. Then the next day she doubles down and she posted a photo saying super hungover from last night's party. The nursing home can't stop me.
0: Legit, or do you reckon she's rage baiting because she's like really popular online? I'm just going to lean into it being legit.
1: My grandma was so not a naughty nana. She was like, there's such an angel.
0: She was an angel.
1: So straighty 180.
0: I feel like I know someone that's going to be a naughty nana, and I feel like it could be me.
1: Oh, diva.
2: My nana's quite naughty. She's on a website called Silver Singles, and she's always telling me her dating stories. And
0: Stop it, amazing. Right now. Silver Singles?
2: Silver Singles,
0: How old do you have to be to go on that?
2: I don't know. She's not. She's
1: maybe
2: 90.
1: You just have to be silver.
2: She'd tell me her dating stories. Like, they were crazy. Like, she was telling me about this old bloke. And she just literally wants to have a companion. Like, she doesn't want anyone.
1: Oh, my God, I love
2: her. She'd go on dates with these men, and they try and stick their tongues down her throat.
0: Ew.
2: And she'd be like, I'm like, Nan, I don't need to know this.
0: You're not getting more action than me. I'm kind of jealous. I need to join Silver Singles. Silver Singles.
2: That's where it's at.
0: Oh, wow.
1: Go on there
0: That's
1: for a bit
0: iconic.
1: Of validation. You're like, woo.
0: Life doesn't have to stop when you get older. Like, you know,
1: well,
0: you should still be able to date. You should still be able to have a cardi with the girls, you know.
1: A cardinay.
0: And you should be able to stay up a little bit late.
1: I know. Exactly. And just, you know, I feel like everyone else in the nursing home would be like, finally a bit of life in this joint.
0: If we don't end up in the same nursing home, Nikki, bless me.
1: Oh, my God. Now we'll have the commune firing by then.
0: Could you imagine if we didn't end up...
1: I don't know. Hopefully we don't end up in a nursing home, babe.
2: Well, that'd be on Rafa. So you ever changed a little Rafa?
1: Well, I better definitely go look after her tonight, though, so she can pay it for the
2: Anyway, we want to hear from you guys. 131060 is the number. Tell us about your naughty nana stories. Do you have a naughty nana? Have you heard about a naughty nana? Anything. We love these stories. And we'll take your calls right after this. You got Lucy and Nikki.
3: Thought that was funny. Wait till you see it in person. Yup. TikTok, Facebook, Instagram. 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
11: G'day, it's Mark Lyon from Harcourt Real Estate with a market update. The recent federal budget, proposed changes to capital gains and negative gearing have essentially created uncertainty, and data is now showing the number of sales and value slowing. Luckily for our region, we are in a major bright spot in Victoria. Investors are still very active ahead of a diversified range of projects planned to roll out over the next 5 years, which include value-adding to the grains industry, food manufacturing, mining, renewables, industrial sites and retail. Owner-occupier demand is also expected to lift significantly over the next 6 months in our region.
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2: to take me home. 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
3: Yeah, which we've never done that before. 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So let us know what you think. 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
2: 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I read them religiously.
3: Nice. We'll know if you listened.
2: Like, I actually do.
1: There's a lot more unhinged over there.
3: It is pretty wild. They're probably going to be like, wow, those guys sounded quite nice on the radio. Now they're talking about this.
2: We've got a huge announcement on our socials tomorrow too, if anyone wants to tune in. Yes. If anyone cares.
3: Any divas out there who care?
2: 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Anyway, tune in tomorrow. And I'm going to close off with, that's showbiz, baby.
3: Ladies,
4: that's right. Time to say goodnight. Lucy and Nikki are out for another night. Time for a face mask, girls. Lucy and Nikki keep up with all the latest gossip, vibes and chaotic chats. Anytime on the Listener app. Just search Lucy and Nikki.
5: 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The countdown is on to tonight's grand final rematch between the Lions and Cats in Geelong. The teams met just 7 weeks ago, Geelong winning that match at the Gabba by 41 points. They sit fourth and fifth on the ladder with both sides keen to hold a top four spot. The Cats welcome back Tom Stewart and Bailey Smith, but will be without Brian Myers. The CEO of the AFL Players Association thinks there should be more freedom for players to speak their mind about the game, such as umpiring and tribunal decisions. James Gallagher telling SEN players should have that right.
6: We've been clear on that for a long time. That's got to be done in the right way, and there does need to be a level of respect in that, and we shouldn't individualise it necessarily, but the players know the game as well as anyone.
5: And it's been a dramatic day at the World Cup with the USA surviving a red card to beat Bosnia and Herzegovina 2-0, while Belgium came from 2-0 down to beat Senegal 3-2, and England had a 2-1 win over the Democratic Republic of Congo. That's the latest in sport.
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16: Your forecast across the Wimmera tomorrow. Cloudy, high chance of showers, most likely in the early morning. Northwesterly winds up to 30 km. For Saturday, cloudy, slight chance of a shower. Light winds, top of 13. For Sunday, cloudy, chance of morning fog. Light winds, top of 13. And for Monday, sunny. Light winds up to 20 km, top of 14. Your tops for tomorrow, Horsham, 13 down to 5. Stall, 13 down to 6. And Ararat, 12 down to 5 overnight.
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18: Right now, it's 11 degrees.
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0: ended up with a council fight.
1: Oh, that's the worst. And did you win the fight?
0: Yeah, we did. We did. The neighbours didn't want a party wall, but then they realised they had to. Yay.
1: Oh, at least do you get used to washing dishes in the bath?
0: No.
1: It's just, oh.
2: Well, you save water and wash it in the shower while you're having a go.
3: Beautiful.
1: Yeah.
3: Smart.
1: I mean, you're right. I realise now you can live through and put up with things you didn't think you could when you're going through a reno. Yeah. Like you go, okay, I didn't think I could do this.
2: Yeah. But if you
3: the reno hasn't started.
1: I know, that's what I'm worried about.
3: You've had Uber Eats for two nights in a row and you're like, I'm actually a brave warrior and I can push through anything.
2: Literally laying in a bed. Got a power, got a TV, got everything. It's just a couple of little utensils that she hasn't
3: got. Nothing can stop me.
2: I am a camper.
3: My limits are further than I ever knew.
1: Bathroom was packed up and I needed to find tweezers and I went, where are the tweezers?
2: Oh, the tweezers. Nick's.
1: Robin. Hi, Robin.
4: How's it going? Every morning listener, in fact, twice a day now, so thank you for that.
1: Love you guys so much.
4: My sister-in-law, she lived in a kitchen for 17 years. Not really a kitchen. It was a kitchen that was pulled out from another house, renovation, and put into her house. The cracker is that her husband, who is my brother, is a master builder.
3: And he just never fixed it.
1: 17 years?
4: Never fixed it. No, 17 years, and she lived like that with the exposed studs, the whole lot, in somebody else's kitchen. Yeah.
1: I've got no words. Like, and your brother could have just fixed it.
4: Yep. 17 years.
1: What was his reason?
4: Somebody else's kitchen, and it was makeshift, and you could see the exposed studs, the whole lot.
1: Do you know what I hear? I hear about this. Whose husbands, who are actually, that's their trade,
2: and they don't do it
1: in their own home.
2: Yeah, they don't.
4: Yep, absolutely. He could have, spent a few minutes each night after work. Nope.
1: Is it done
4: 17
1: now?
4: 17 years. Does she's a very good woman. It's definitely done now, and they've actually sold that house. But she's a good woman.
1: Oh.
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1: It's the place to be, and you're here with us Thursday for the late drive home with Fifi, Fev and Nick's happy hour. Actually, the place to be was physically in the room when Fifi Box gave us karaoke classics for one night only in front of thousands of us last week. It was all thanks to Liberty, Fifi.
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1: 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Coming up in a few minutes though, Fev has been asked to help his young daughter with school homework. There's a couple of subjects he's pretty good at, but there's a couple he's not so good. And then there's one that not even the smartest people in the country would know about, I reckon. Coming up with Fifi, Fev and Nick.
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14: 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Although, oh God, I don't know how happy you are, Fifi, especially with the boys here. What, you got something different with you? 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
8: The

0: G'day, it's Mark Lyon from Harcourt Real Estate with a market update. The recent federal budget, proposed changes to capital gains and EV gearing have essentially created uncertainty, and data is now showing the number of sales and value slowing. Luckily for our region, we are in a major bright spot in Victoria. Investors are still very active ahead of a diversified range of projects planned to roll out over the next 5 years, which include value adding to the grains industry, food manufacturing, mining, renewables, industrial sites and retail. Owner-occupier demand is also expected to lift significantly over the next 6 months in our region.
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9: Your forecast across the Wimmera. Tomorrow, cloudy, high chance of showers, most likely in the early morning. Northwesterly winds up to 30 k's. For Saturday, cloudy, slight chance of a shower, light winds, top of 13. For Sunday, cloudy, chance of morning fog, light winds, top of 13. And for Monday, sunny, light winds up to 20 k's, top of 14. Your tops for tomorrow, Horsham, 13 down to 5. Stall, 13 down to 6. And Ararat, 12 down to 5 overnight.
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9: We're sitting on 7 degrees.
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1: Your forecast across the Wimmera tomorrow. Cloudy, high chance of showers, most likely in the early morning. Northwesterly winds up to 30 k's. For Saturday, cloudy, slight chance of a shower, light winds, top of 13. For Sunday, cloudy, chance of morning fog, light winds, top of 13. And for Monday, sunny, light winds up to 20 k's, top of 14. Your tops for tomorrow, Horsham, 13 down to 5. Stall, 13 down to 6. And Ararat, 12 down to 5 overnight.
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1: We're sitting on 8 degrees.
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13: Your forecast across the Woomera tomorrow. Cloudy, high chance of showers, most likely in the early morning. Northwesterly winds up to 30 k's. For Saturday, cloudy, slight chance of a shower. Light winds, top of 13. For Sunday, cloudy, chance of morning fog. Light winds, top of 13. And for Monday, sunny, light winds up to 20 k's, top of 14. Your tops for tomorrow, Horsham, 13 down to 5. Stall, 13 down to 6. And Ararat, 12 down to 5 overnight.
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15: We're sitting on 8 degrees.
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13: Not working hard. 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
12: Your forecast across the Wimmera today. Cloudy, high chance of showers, most likely early this morning. Northwesterly winds up to 30 k's. Tomorrow, cloudy, slight chance of a shower, light winds, top of 13. For Sunday, cloudy, chance of morning fog, light winds, top of 13. And for Monday, sunny, winds up to 20 k's, top of 14. Your tops for today, Horsham and Stall, 13. 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
16: Your forecast across the Wimmera today. Cloudy, high chance of showers, most likely early this morning. Northwesterly winds up to 30 km. Tomorrow, cloudy, slight chance of a shower, light winds, top of 13. For Sunday, cloudy, chance of morning fog, light winds, top of 13. And for Monday, sunny, winds up to 20 km, top of 14. Your tops for today, Horsham and Stall 13, Ararat 12.
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18: We're sitting on 7 degrees.
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1: Northern Grampians Police are appealing for witnesses following an affray in Stool back in late April. Investigators say several people were involved.
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14: Your forecast across the Wimmera today. Cloudy, high chance of showers, most likely early this morning. Northwesterly winds up to 30 k's. Tomorrow, cloudy, slight chance of a shower, light winds, top of 13. For Sunday, cloudy, chance of morning fog, light winds, top of 13. And for Monday, sunny, winds up to 20 k's, top of 14. Your tops for today, Horsham and Stawell, 13, Ararat, 12.
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16: We're sitting on 7 degrees.
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2: G'day, it's Mark Lyon from Harcourt's Real Estate with a market update. The recent federal budget, proposed changes to capital gains and negative gearing have essentially created uncertainty, and data is now showing the number of sales and value slowing. Luckily for our region, we are in a major bright spot in Victoria. Investors are still very active ahead of a diversified range of projects planned to roll out over the next 5 years, which include value adding to the grains industry, food manufacturing, mining, renewables, industrial sites and retail. Owner-occupier demand is also expected to lift significantly over the next 6 months in our region.
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13: Your forecast across the Wimmera today. Cloudy, high chance of showers, most likely early this morning. Northwesterly winds up to 30 km. Tomorrow, cloudy, slight chance of a shower, light winds, top of 13. For Sunday, cloudy, chance of morning fog, light winds, top of 13. And for Monday, sunny, winds up to 20 km, top of 14. Your tops for today, Horsham and Stall, 13, Ararat, 12.
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15: We're sitting on 7 degrees.
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4: Let's get the party started. 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That's when I knew that your heart was scarring. Friends to lovers need a part to star in. Like, wait, babe, let me ask your pardon. This ain't Gucci, this is Prada, darling. 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Great lights, give you

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12: I'm Sasha Foote. A man has been pulled alive from beneath a collapsed car park in Venezuela 8 days since twin earthquakes devastated the country. Foreign rescuers spent 100 hours digging to free the security guard who was on duty when the quake struck after hearing faint cries for help. Nearly 2,300 people have been killed in the disaster and tens of thousands are missing. The opposition says parents should have access to safety tools to stop children being exposed to harmful content online. Labor is seeking to boost fines and regulator powers to get tech giants to enforce the under-16 social media ban. The coalition argues parents need tools to combat algorithms that fuel addiction to digital platforms. Shadow Communications Minister Sarah Henderson says the technology is already used.
13: I'm calling on the government to demand that Google Google, Apple and Microsoft provide these safety tools to parents as they currently do through enterprise agreements to large corporations and government departments.
14: The eSafety Commissioner concedes her office fought hard to prevent hateful content from being shared in the wake of last year's Bondi terror attack. Fronting the Anti-Semitism Royal Commission, Julian McGrath says Platform X agreed to keep an age restriction warning on any footage, despite describing the content as not any worse than what's seen in a gore movie. A man is due to face court today accused of a violent home invasion in Sydney's West. Police allege a 60-year-old man and a 57-year-old woman were held in a room at gunpoint when the offender broke into the Condell Park unit. The woman was allegedly assaulted by the 21-year-old man during an attempt to call 000. A second man has been charged over an alleged people smuggling plot off Far North Queensland. Georgina Winter explains.
15: A 30-year-old Chinese national has become the second man to be charged after a group of up to 12 asylum seekers were detected illegally arriving by boat at Weipa on Tuesday. He joins a 34-year-old Taiwanese national to be charged with one count of aggravated offence of people smuggling, which carries a maximum sentence of 20 years behind bars. Meantime, the Home Affairs Minister has confirmed the group of asylum seekers have been deported as the Albanese government defends its border security measures. Georgina Winter reporting.
14: Also making news, Thai police say nine Buddhist monks have been killed when an 11-year-old boy took his parents' truck without permission and lost control of the vehicle, crashing into the monks. In finance, the Dow Jones is up 368 points, the Nasdaq is down 300. One Australian dollar is buying 69 US cents.
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14: Aussie Alex de Minaur is through to the third round at Wimbledon. Craig Gabriel reports.
15: A 30-year-old Chinese national has become the second man to be charged.
14: Apologies, that's the wrong audio. Spain is taking on Austria this hour in the World Cup as the sides fight for a spot in the World Cup's round of 16. In later games, Portugal and Croatia will meet and Switzerland will take on Algeria in the final games of the knockout phases. That is the very latest in news and sport.
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17: Your forecast across the Wimmera today. Cloudy, high chance of showers, most likely early this morning. Northwesterly winds up to 30 k's. Tomorrow, cloudy, slight chance of a shower, light winds, top of 13. For Sunday, cloudy, chance of morning fog, light winds, top of 13. And for Monday, sunny, winds up to 20 k's, top of 14. Your tops for today, Horsham and Stall, 13, Ararat, 12.
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19: We're sitting on 7 degrees.
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1: 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The perfect look isn't complete without you wearing it. Drift 83.
12: Good morning, I'm Emma Roberts with your local news and sport. Federal member for Mallee, Dr. Anne Webster, says declining confidence in Australia's housing market is creating uncertainty for home buyers across the Wimmera. Dr. Webster says falling property values could leave some recent buyers, particularly those who entered the market with smaller deposits, at risk of owing more on their mortgage than their home is worth if prices continue to fall.
13: It is very much an issue when the Labor government has stepped in with their Help to Buy program at 5% deposit when house prices were very high.

0: AI. They've helped people to get into the housing market. Now those people have large mortgages, and with the fall in house prices now, post the CGT negative gearing tax changes that they've made, people will be left potentially owing more than the property is worth.
1: A 28-year-old stallman is facing multiple charges after police investigated a series of alleged offences reported throughout June. The man has been charged with motor vehicle theft, theft, drug possession and several driving offences after being arrested in Stall earlier this week. He has since appeared before Horsham Magistrates Court. Strong financial management can be just as important as good seasonal conditions on the farm. Wimmera producers are being offered the chance to build those skills through a free workshop in Horsham. Sam College explains.
2: Wimmera farmers are being encouraged to sharpen their business skills at a free financial workshop in Horsham later this month. Hosted by Rabobank on July 23rd, the session will cover topics including financial reporting, banking requirements and business management. State Manager Peter Evans says the workshop will help producers build the skills needed to manage increasingly complex farming businesses. Sam College, Ace Radio.
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1: The Horsham Saints will host the Horsham Demons this Sunday for the Pelican Cup. The Demons are coming off a tight win over Minyip Matoa and will be keen to improve from their last match against the Saints, where they suffered a 77-point defeat on Anzac Day. The Saints have been the surprise risers of the 2026 season, winning 7 of their first 9 games. And that's the latest in local news and sport.
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1: 10 degrees in Melbourne, showers atop today, 15 at 6 o'clock. Good morning. I'm David Armstrong. A 16-year-old boy's been charged with murder over the fatal stabbing of 15-year-old Darwish Mohammed outside the Craigieburn Community Hospital. Madeline Burke has details.
2: The boy from the Goulburn Valley area was charged with murder overnight and remanded to appear in court at a later date. A 20-year-old man who was arrested at the same time as that boy yesterday has been charged with criminal damage by fire, and there were further arrests over the attack overnight. A 15-year-old girl has been charged with affray and theft of motor vehicle. A 15-year-old boy who was arrested this morning is currently being interviewed by detectives. Darwish Mohammed died in the hospital car park on Wednesday night. His loved ones have described him as a beautiful soul who was always smiling. Madeline Burke, Melbourne.
1: Jacinta Allen's popularity has collapsed in the bush. Here's Dennis O'Kane.
3: A league strategy memo circulated to Nationals MPs reveals her personal approval rating hitting a record low of -67%. The party research has found the Premier's toxicity is now worse than even Donald Trump. The polling was conducted across regional electorates in May and June. It found Miss Allen presided over a government that is a symbol of waste, secrecy and regional neglect. The research also recorded a similar result for her deputy, Ben Carroll, described by voters in the bush as a yes man in the background. Dennis O'Kane, Melbourne.
1: 43 apartments were evacuated in Preston overnight after smoke from a large nearby fire spread through a four-storey building. 33 firefighters responded to the blaze in an apartment above a gym on Oakover Road around 7:20. The blaze causing extensive damage to the apartment and the roof space. Fire investigators determining the causes accidental. Jacinta Allen's under growing pressure from her own MPs to call a royal commission into big build corruption. Ministers, backbenchers and candidates from across the party's factional divide have told The Age not to act could potentially be disastrous for Labor, the broader union movement and building workers. Well, police have exhumed the body of a baby whose remains were found in a Ballarat dam 3 decades ago in a bid to identify them. Investigators believe advances in DNA technology can help them find the infant's parents. The remains so badly decomposed even the child's gender could not be determined. The child is known by no name, only a coroner's court case number. Finance, Wall Street up 594, our dollar 69.2 US.
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1: Brisbane has sent Geelong tumbling out of the top four. Julian Marcus reports.
4: It was an 8-goal-1 opening quarter which set up the Brisbane Lions' 22-point win at GMHBA Stadium. For the Lions, it's their fourth consecutive victory, and Kyle Lohman was the standout with 5 goals, 3 each for Logan Morris and for Zach Bailey. While Patrick Dangerfield's 5 goals weren't enough to prevent Geelong from losing their 4th game out of 5 and go tumbling out of the top four. At GMHBA Stadium, Julian Marcus, Geelong.
1: Darcy Moore to miss the rest of the season after re-injuring his hamstring. Collingwood star suffering a setback at training on Tuesday. Alex de Minaur through to round 3 at Wimbledon, defeating Adrian Mannarino. The Aussie taking the Frenchman down in straight sets. Well, not so good for fellow Aussie Maya Joint. She was beaten by Alex Iala. At the World Cup at halftime, Spain leading Austria 1-0. Later, Portugal and Croatia meet while Switzerland takes on Algeria. And that's the latest news and sport.
0: 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Drift 83, now stocking Nina and Pasadena, Russell Athletics, Vizsla, Sister and Kiss Chasey. The perfect look isn't complete without you wearing it. Drift 83.
5: Good morning, I'm Emma Roberts with your local news and sport. As e-bikes continue to grow in popularity across Horsham and the Wimmera, police are reinforcing the importance of riding legally following several recent crashes. Officers say legal e-bikes must meet strict limits on motor power and speed assistance while also being fitted with working pedals. They say making sure your bike complies with Victorian regulations not only avoids penalties, but also helps improve safety for riders and everyone sharing local roads and pathways. Investigations are continuing into two separate incidents in the Balochi Shire, with police calling on the public to help. Daniel Brewer reports.
6: Between June 18 and 22, offenders attended the Donald Cemetery and attempted to force entry into several sheds. While they were unsuccessful in gaining access, a number of small items stored outside the sheds were stolen. In a separate incident, a grey trailer was reported stolen from a Napier Street property in Donald between 1am and 6:30am on Monday, June 22. The trailer was recovered in the Ararat area later that morning. However, its registration plate had been removed. Police are appealing to anyone with information to come forward. Daniel Brewer, Ace Radio.
5: Wimmera residents with a passion for the outdoors are being encouraged to apply for forest firefighter roles ahead of summer. Forest Fire Management Victoria Chief Fire Officer Chris Howardman says seasonal firefighters play a vital role in protecting communities during the bushfire season, while also maintaining fuel breaks, forest roads and public land throughout the year. Recruitment is now underway across Victoria.
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5: Stawell will host Warwick this Saturday as both sides look to return to winning form in the Wimmera League Senior Football. The Eagles' two wins outside the top five after a disappointing second quarter saw them lose to the Saints last week. The Warriors suffered similar disappointment after losing to Ararat by 5 points, despite holding a 13-point lead late in the final quarter. And that's the latest in local news and sport.
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9: Your 4-day forecast for Wimmera: cloudy today with a high chance of showers becoming less likely as the day goes on. Winds west to southwesterly up to 30 k's an hour. We're heading for a top today of 13 in Horsham, 12 in Stawell and Ararat. Dropping down to 5 tonight for the weekend. Tomorrow, cloudy and 13. Sunday, early fog, then cloudy and 13. Monday, sunny, 14.
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11: And right now, it's 7 degrees.
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11: 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It is 6:08. This is the Morning Crew with Gabby and Dan. 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
12: Hello, Daniel.
11: Watching the World Cup in the studio at the moment.
12: Oh, is that why you keep looking above my head?
11: Well, yes. If it's not the Today Show, then it's the World Cup. At the moment, Esp lead out 1-0.
12: Spain and Austria.
11: Why do we, as a country, Australia, why did we get AUS but poor old Austria had to go AUT?
12: Well, one of us had to.
11: I know, but why? I feel like we're the younger country, wouldn't we? And the more irrelevant country when it comes to the world game.
12: I don't know.
11: Well done. Well done to us. High five for being AUS.
12: There's probably a very obvious reason. I don't know what it is.
11: No, I don't know.
12: But
11: not
12: maybe
11: sure.
12: You could Google it and bring it up in Get Fact Friday.
11: Okay, well, I guess that's a good tease for it. Okay, why are we AUS and why are Austria AUT?
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11: Got 6 minutes to find out. Here's Sam Fender, Olivia Dean, kicking off a Friday show. 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

0: 6:33, Morning Crew with Gabby and Dan. Locker room coming up inside the next 15. We'll talk all things sport. Plenty to talk about this weekend. What about the Brisbane Lions first quarter last night? The whole competition went, uh-oh. Not to mention World Cup action happening both today and across the weekend. We've got netball grand finals as well. There's heaps to discuss in the locker room, which is coming up straight after the news here on the Morning Crew.
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5: Good morning, I'm Emma Roberts with your local news and sport. Understanding the numbers behind a farming business can be critical when planning for growth and managing risk. An upcoming event in Horsham is designed to help local producers gain greater confidence in that area. Sam College has the details.
6: A free workshop aimed at improving financial literacy for farmers is coming to Horsham on July 23rd. Rabobank State Manager Peter Evans says the interactive session will help Wimmera producers better understand financial statements, banking requirements and business performance. Places are limited to 30 participants, with farmers encouraged to register early. Sam College, Ace Radio.
5: Police say a man has been remanded in custody following an investigation into alleged crime across Stawell. The 28-year-old was arrested this week and charged with theft of a motor vehicle, theft, drug possession and a range of driving offences. He appeared before Horsham Magistrates Court yesterday. Police are appealing for information after two separate incidents were reported across the Balochi Shire last week. Daniel Brewer has more.
7: Between June 18 and 22, offenders attended the Donald Cemetery and attempted to force entry into several sheds. While they were unsuccessful in gaining access, a number of small items stored outside the sheds were stolen. In a separate incident, a grey trailer was reported stolen from a Napier Street property in Donald between 1am and 6:30am on Monday, June 22. The trailer was recovered in the Ararat area later that morning. However, its registration plate had been removed. Police are appealing to anyone with information to come forward. Daniel Brewer, Ace Radio.
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5: The undefeated Horsham Saints will host the Horsham Demons this Sunday as both sides battled for the Pelican Cup. The D's only defeat this season came at the hands of the Saints in a 14-goal loss on Anzac Day. The Saints' strong campaign has been led by league-leading goal scorer Georgia Claude, who has netted 512 goals through her first nine games. And that's the latest in local news and sport.
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0: Your four-day forecast for the Wimmera. Cloudy today with a high chance of showers becoming less likely as the day goes on. Winds west to southwesterly up to 30 k's an hour. We're heading for a top today of 13 in Horsham, 12 in Stawell and Ararat. Dropping down to 5 tonight for the weekend. Tomorrow, cloudy and 13. Sunday, early fog, then cloudy and 13. Monday, sunny, 14.
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0: And right now, it's 7 degrees.
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0: get it. Teddy Swims, Tones and I. That is Gone, Gone, Gone. 4 to 7. Morning Crew with Gabby and Dan. National and local news coming up in a moment. On the other side of 7, Gabby, I'm proud to announce I have a big package and I'd like you and I to look at it after the 7 o'clock news.
1: Will I like your package?
0: I think so. Oh, no, no, no.
1: I
0: don't
1: no,
0: think
1: I won't.
0: No, no, no, no, no, no.
1: Oh,
0: you won't,
1: God.
0: Actually.
1: Okay.
0: I don't think you like the smell nor the taste.
1: What is going on?
0: Is what is inside my package. What's in the box today? We'll find out after 7 and more will be revealed here on The Morning Crew with Gabby and Dan.
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14: 10 degrees in Melbourne, showers at top today, 15, 7 o'clock. Good morning. I'm David Armstrong. A 16-year-old boy is now being charged with murder over the fatal stabbing of 15-year-old Darwish Mohammed outside the Craigieburn Community Hospital. Madeline Burke reports.
15: The boy from the Goulburn Valley area was charged with murder overnight and remanded to appear in court at a later date. A 20-year-old man who was arrested at the same time as that boy yesterday has been charged with criminal damage by fire, and there were further arrests over the attack overnight. A 15-year-old girl has been charged with affray and theft of motor vehicle. A 15-year-old boy who was arrested this morning is currently being interviewed by detectives. Darwish Muhammad died in the hospital car park on Wednesday night. His loved ones have described him as a beautiful soul who was always smiling. Madeline Burke, Melbourne.
14: Secret polling reveals Jacinta Allen's popularity has collapsed in the bush. A leaked strategy memo circulated to Nationals MPs reveals her personal approval rating has hit a record low of -67%. Meantime, pressure continues to grow on the Premier to call a royal commission into corruption in the big build. Dennis O'Kane reports the latest calls are coming from within her own party.
16: From the Premier's own ministers down through Labor's ranks, the calls are getting louder to call a probe now. They fear a royal commission instigated by Labor would be far less damaging to the party's legacy, the broader union movement, and also building workers. Labor figures speaking to The Age on the condition they won't be named has come to a head following revelations the government directed contractors to pay $200 million to cover Metro Tunnel cost blowouts, and that Mick Gatto was still cashing in on the Big Bill pipeline. One MP telling the paper everyone is sensitive to union concerns about a royal commission under a Liberal government. Dennis O'Kane, Melbourne.
14: In other news, fires caused extensive damage to an apartment in Preston overnight. Detectives have released images of six people they're searching for over a terrifying road rage incident at Williamstown last month. And police have exhumed the body of a baby whose remains were found in a Ballarat dam 3 decades ago in a bid to identify them. Well, in a bitter irony, limited edition gold coins celebrating the Commonwealth Games in Glasgow are on sale, even though the Games were supposed to be held here. The Mint is collaborating with Woolworths to recognise our Games athletes in a 3-coin collection. Finance, Wall Street's up 594, the dollar 69.2 US.
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14: The Lions have boosted their chances of back-to-back premierships with a 22-point win over the Cats. The visitors stormed out early, booting the first 8 goals. The win sees Brisbane back into the top four. Geelong slips out. Cats coach Chris Scott summing up the Lions' first quarter burst.
18: Got a couple of lucky ones, I thought, early. And that gets them up and about, and then kicked a few really good goals, and then we gave them a few, and before you know it, it's 6 or 7, and they end up kicking 8.
14: In a further blow for the Magpies playing finals, Darcy Moore to miss the remainder of the season with a hamstring. Maya Joint's Wimbledon campaigns come to an end after her blockbuster win over Serena Williams. The Aussie falling from a set up against Filipino Alexandra Ayala, 6-3, 6-2, 6-love. Alex Diminor is through to round three. And at the World Cup, decisive win for Spain, 3-0 over Austria. That's the latest news and sport.
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17: 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Drift 83, now stocking Nina and Pasadena, Russell Athletics, Vizsla, Sister and Kiss Chasey. The perfect look isn't complete without you wearing it. Drift 83.
19: Good morning, I'm Emma Roberts with your local news and sport. Forest Fire Management Victoria is looking to strengthen its firefighting workforce before the next bushfire season, with recruitment now open across the state, including the Wimmera. Chief Fire Officer Chris Hardman says firefighters are on the front line protecting communities and the environment, with successful applicants receiving training before seasonal work begins later this year. Applications close later this month. Housing affordability and market confidence remain in the spotlight across the Wimmera, with Federal Member for Mallee Dr. Anne Webster raising concerns about recent market conditions. Dr. Webster says first home buyers who purchased with low deposits could be particularly vulnerable if house prices continue to decline, and believes the federal government needs to restore confidence in the housing sector.
20: The Labor government has stepped in with their Help to Buy program at 5% deposit when house prices were very high. To be fair, they've helped people to get into the housing market. Now those people have large mortgages, and the problem is that with the fall in house prices now, which is what has happened post the CGT negative gearing tax changes that they've made, people will be left owing more than the property is worth.
19: Following several e-bike accidents in recent weeks, police are encouraging riders across the Wimmera to check their bikes meet Victorian safety standards before heading out. Authorities say officers will continue enforcing the rules, reminding riders that only compliant e-bikes can legally be ridden on public roads and shared paths. Bikes that exceed legal power limits or have been illegally modified could result in fines and place both riders and pedestrians at greater risk.
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19: Just 2 points separate Stawell and Warwick as both sides battle for a place in the top five in the Wimmera League A-grade netball. The Eagles have been an inconsistent side throughout the 2026 season, picking up a win against Ararat but suffering defeat against Minyip Matoa. The Warriors are coming off a disappointing loss against Ararat as they continue to pursue fifth place. And that's the latest in local news and sport.
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12: 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Drift 83.
0: Your four-day forecast for Wimmera, cloudy today with a high chance of showers becoming less likely as the day goes on. Winds west to southwesterly up to 30 k's an hour. We're heading for a top today of 13 in Horsham, 12 in Stawell and Ararat. Dropping down to 5 tonight for the weekend. Tomorrow, cloudy and 13. Sunday, early fog, then cloudy and 13. Monday, sunny, 14.
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0: And right now, 6 degrees.
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0: Very happy Friday to you. This is the Morning Crew with Gabby and Dan. Thanks for having us on. Gabby, we've made it. This is it. We're here. Sitting on my desk right next to me right now, I have a package which I believe will reveal that you and I are now officially social media influencers. We'll get to it after Harry Styles.

0: Pink and So What. A good reminder that Old School Friday's back this morning from 9. A quarter past 7, this is The Morning Crew with Gabby and Dan. Gabby, I've got a package and I want to show it to you. Mm. Here we go, Gabby. You and I might officially have crept into social media influencers. That's what we are, you and I.
1: Right.
0: We've gone past this little old radio show now. We're in the big leagues. So, a few weeks ago, you and I were discussing Alan's lollies and which ones are our favourites. I said something that caught you totally off guard because you hate what I love. Have a listen.
1: I'm happy to never have a banana lolly ever again. They're putrid.
0: Really?
1: In fact, I would like them banned from party bags.
0: The banana, the little yellow curved fruit.
1: Yeah, I feel like
0: thing.
1: They contaminate the flavour of what else is in the bag. They need to stay isolated. They are putrid.
0: They're just about my favourite one.
1: Excuse you? The banana.
0: Yeah.
1: The texture of them is a bit nyang, nyang, nyang. The flavour of them is so artificial. I hate them.
0: Hate is a strong word.
1: I stand by that.
0: It's the word you chose to use a few weeks ago.
1: I could have said loathe.
0: I love them. They're my favourites. They're my go-to. And I'm very happy to report that I've received a package in the mail from Nestle.
1: We're talking Allens, aren't we?
0: Yes, we are.
1: Nestle own Allens.
0: I googled it.
1: Oh, Nestle, I didn't know that.
0: Nestle own Allens, if you didn't know.
1: No, I did not.
0: So here it is.
1: It looks like a box.
0: It looks like a shoe box.
1: Yeah, it looks like a shoe box
0: so
1: in the packaging.
0: I've got to get my influencer thing. Is that what you do?
1: Because they tap
0: everyone's
1: everything.
0: Everyone's tap stuff.
1: Yeah, they do. Okay. They pick up their makeup and they just tap it. And it's really irritating.
0: God, I hope this is what I think it is. It'd be depressing if we do a whole segment and it's not.
1: Well, imagine if it was shoes, because you never wear shoes.
0: I've got
1: so that's
0: shoes
1: wasted on you. That's not very influencing. Wow, it really does look like shoes. It's an Allens box.
0: It's an Allens shoe box.
1: It does look like a shoe box. Do you think that they gave us variety or just bananas? By the sound of that, it's just bananas.
0: The iconic Allens bananas are back. We know you're a true banana fan, so we couldn't celebrate the return without you. Now they're in their own bag. They're ready to finally get the spotlight they deserve. Find them now exclusively available at Coles. We hope you enjoy.
1: So it's just a bag of bananas. Oh, my God, multiple bags of just banana lollies.
0: Just banana lollies.
1: Oh, why?
0: There we go.
1: They've clearly got a favourite on the show.
0: Yeah.
1: they didn't put any other flavours.
0: You said you hate their product. Why would they send you anything?
1: To give me red frogs or something. They gave you a tote bag.
0: I've got an Allens tote bag.
1: I'll bring the fun. That's very cute.
0: Absolutely, and I'll bring the fun with my banana lollies, multiple bags of banana lollies. So thank you very much.
1: Allens.
0: Don't
1: Nestle. Forget to tag them online.
0: Wow.
1: Lollies for comment.
0: Get ready with me as I eat banana lollies here on The Morning Crew with Gabby and Dan. It's never too early for one, is it?
1: I wouldn't know. I don't consume them.
0: It's midday somewhere. 18 past 7, Morning Crew with Gabby and Dan.
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0: Well, Gabby, all aboard, because next weekend, Regional Victoria's largest annual model railway exhibition is coming to stall. Over 20 layouts will be there from Victoria and around Australia, plus traders and food trucks, and it's only 500 metres from the actual stall railway station at the SES Hall.
1: So adults, you're $15, children under 16 are free, and parking is also free. It's the 26th Annual Model Railway Exhibition next weekend in stall. 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

0: Tate McRae, just keep watching at 7:32. This is The Morning Crew with Gabby and Dan. Happy Friday. Strange week ahead for me coming up. My whole family's going away for a week.
1: That's right.
0: They fly out tomorrow. They're going on a cruise. They're back next Saturday. So for a week, I'm being a bachelor, and this is something that I've never done, I don't think, in my entire life.
1: So you lived with your parents,
0: yep.
1: Then you moved out.
0: Yep, straight in with my girlfriend.
1: Yep, who's now your wife.
0: Yes, yes.
1: What's the longest Belinda and you have not been together?
0: Maybe 4 days, 3 or 4 days for a work trip.
1: But
0: maybe.
1: No kids.
0: Yeah, without, on my, at home on my own without kids is never really.
1: Do you think you're going to love it?
0: I don't know. I don't know.
1: I think you will.
0: Maybe by the end of it, I'll get into a sort of a rhythm. It'll be different.
1: I reckon the first few days you'll feel a bit lonely and a bit echoey, and then you're going to be like, wow, this is nice. This is really nice.
0: I'm a bit concerned about what I may or may not be able to eat because I've never cooked for just one person. Every meal I cook is in bulk. You know, my wife has trained me.
1: Just do that and then just eat it for a week.
0: Yeah, but also I really love takeaway. And now that I've got my 2 packets of bananas, thanks to my good friends at Alan's Lollies.
1: Oh, my God.
0: I might just live off banana lollies for a week. Anyway, I'll keep you posted, but it's going to be a strange old week.
1: I'd love it. I think it's fine.
0: Yeah.
1: I'm fine if my husband goes away.
0: The problem is if I get home and snooze, I always have to set an alarm for something. But if there's nothing to set my alarm for.
1: I may never wake up.
0: My sleep pad, you'll be all over the shop.
1: When the sun goes down, you'll wig yourself out.
0: Yeah.
1: Like, is the sun going down or have
0: I
1: ever set my alarm?
0: Yeah, it's going to be one of those kind of weeks coming up. It is The Morning Crew with Gabby and Dan at 7:34 local news in a moment. Gabby's trending news not too far away.
1: I want to talk about Taylor Swift, Travis Kelce meant to be getting married in New York City today, or are they?
0: Dun, dun, dun. The details after local news. Morning Crew with Gabby and Dan.
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11: 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The perfect look isn't complete without you wearing it. Drift 83.
12: Good morning, I'm Emma Roberts with your local news and sport. Member for Mallee, Dr. Anne Webster, is criticising the federal government's housing policies, claiming they are contributing to weaker confidence in the property market. Dr. Webster says buyers and sellers across the Horsham region are feeling the effects of growing uncertainty and is calling on the government to provide greater stability for Australians looking to purchase a home.
13: It absolutely deflates confidence and it does risk an ongoing fall in the market. So people will be left stranded with properties that they paid enormous amounts for that are no longer worth that. I think it's incredibly risky. It is really deeply concerning.
12: Wimmera residents with a passion for the outdoors are being encouraged to apply for forest firefighter roles ahead of summer. Forest Fire Management Victoria Chief Fire Officer Chris Hardman says seasonal firefighters play a vital role protecting communities during the bushfire season, while also maintaining fuel breaks, forest roads and public land throughout the year. Recruitment is now underway across Victoria. Strong financial management can be just as important as good seasonal conditions on the farm. Wimmera producers are being offered the chance to build those skills through a free workshop in Horsham. Sam College explains.
14: Wimmera farmers are being encouraged to sharpen their business skills at a free financial workshop in Horsham later this month. Hosted by Rabobank on July 23rd, the session will cover topics including financial reporting, banking requirements and business management. State Manager Peter Evans says the workshop will help producers build the skills needed to manage increasingly complex farming businesses. Sam College, Ace Radio.
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12: Dimboola and Ararat will match up in a top four clash in the Wimmera League A grade this Saturday at the Dimboola Rec Reserve. The Roos have lost their last two matches against the Saints and Stall, but will be fresh after last week's bye. The Rats had to conquer an 8-goal three-quarter time deficit to defeat Stall last week. And that's the latest in local news and sport.
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0: Your four-day forecast for the Wimmera: cloudy today with a high chance of showers, becoming less likely as the day goes on. Winds west to southwesterly up to 30 k's an hour. We're heading for a top today of 13 in Horsham, 12 in Stall and Ararat. Dropping down to 5 tonight for the weekend. Tomorrow, cloudy and 13. Sunday, early fog, then cloudy and 13. Monday, sunny, 14.
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0: And right now, it's 7 degrees.
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0: One final opportunity to play Bad Minute this week is coming up for you very soon. $1,000 on the line there. Plus, our new Friday tradition of crossing to a bloke called David Zafina in the United States is going to continue. He's in Texas and he's going to preview the Socceroos round of 32 game with us in about half an hour here on the Morning Crew with Gabby and Dan. Looking forward to that. Now, Gabby's got all the trending news we need to know today.
3: Well, roads are being closed in New York City. Things are being bumped into Madison Square Garden. But is it all for nothing? It is believed that Taylor and Travis, well, it was believed that they would be getting married over this Independence Day weekend, Specifically July the 3rd. About 1,000 guests in attendance. People were saying it was a 10-hour run sheet. But is it all a decoy?
0: Aye.
3: Many sleuths believe so. So rumours have been especially fueled by Miami-based journalist Julie K. Brown. She was known best as being one of the reporters that exposed the Jeffrey Epstein scandal.
0: Okay, well, this isn't on that level, I don't think.
3: No, but what I mean is like a deep dive, investigative, there we go, journalist, all that type of stuff. So in response, she was asked, do you think the wedding has already happened or is happening? She said, absolutely, 100%. It's happening right now, Rhode Island.
0: Taylor has
3: a house there and she loves being there.
0: Okay, so this is just like, not a decoy, but it's just like a party. Is this like the reception then?
3: Well, that's the question. Is it a decoy and a ruse entirely?
0: Yeah.
3: Or is this where the reception after party is going to be at Madison Square Garden?
0: Well, you got married on your own. I wasn't at your wedding, but I was at your reception because you had like a party when you came back to Australia.
3: Happily ever after party.
0: So this could be something similar. Gabby, Taylor Swift inspired each other.
3: Do you know Madison Square Gardens? There's been a wedding there before.
0: Has there really?
3: Yes. Sly Stone, Kathy Silver. They did it first in 1974. It was a sold-out concert and it was a bit of a spectacle and big moment. There was laser lights, which was cutting edge back then.
0: Of course.
3: And like 1,000 doves released into the stadium and everyone that bought tickets watched their wedding.
0: Wow.
3: Yeah, I think Peter or something got involved.
0: Where did the doves go? Anyway, okay, cool, sweet.
3: Where did the doves go?
0: Can I get out?
3: A small Sydney startup has officially won a major trademark war against rap icon Eminem.
4: I'm like a head trip to listen to, because I'm only giving you things you joke about with your friends inside your living room.
3: The dispute began when Eminem's legal team tried to sue a beachwear brand called Swim Shady.
0: Yes.
3: Claiming their punny name was very confusingly similar to his alter ego being Slim Shady. Instead of backing down, Swim Shady, the Australian company, countersued Eminem. And now the Australian Trademarks Office has sided with them, essentially noting that while Slim Shady is massive in the music world, it wasn't being used as an active retail brand in Australia. So therefore, they can use Swim Shady instead. It means that also Eminem now has to pay for their legal bills. They're allowed to sell under Swim Shady.
0: A win for the little guys, I reckon.
3: A win for the little guys, exactly right. And lastly, Miley Cyrus has become the latest music icon to receive her own Barbie. I came in like a wrecking ball. That is not the outfit that they used. They're using the one from her Golden Burning Sun music video. So she's wearing a leather two-piece outfit, hooded jacket, black heels, microphone as well. And instead of about like perfection, it's all about celebrating creativity. Pretty expensive though.
0: You told me off air before that you had a limited edition Barbie doll that you weren't allowed to play with. Is that true?
3: Yes.
0: Really?
3: Still in the box.
0: Who, was it your mum who said you couldn't play with it?
3: Mum did allow me to play with it. I was given it by my nana and pa. Well, why would you give a four-year-old something they can't play with? So it was up in the top of a cupboard. Occasionally, Mum would bring it down and I could look at it.
0: Look at it.
3: I'd be amazed to see what it's worth now. It's up in the top of the cupboard at home. I'll have a look.
0: Okay, have a look at it. Yeah. Don't touch it. Don't open it. Look with your eyes.
3: Oh, as a kid, I would have chopped the hair off and changed the dress.
0: Of course you would have, but that's what it was meant to be.
3: No, not limited edition.
0: Oh, okay. Sorry. You had. More trendies online, themorningcrew.com.au. 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
3: 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Now, one of the biggest songs in 1996 was... Yes. The Macarena, so surely that gets a run today.
0: It will, but coming up after 9, we're going to play the first song ever played on Mix FM, so stand by for that. 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
11: 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Good morning. I'm David Armstrong. A driver's died after three vehicles crashed into a fallen tree at Toorak, north of Melbourne. Madeline Burke has more.
12: A tragic crash on a major highway north of Melbourne. Around 6 this morning, emergency services were called to reports two cars and a truck had hit a fallen tree on Northern Highway at Toorak. The driver of one of those cars, who was yet to be formally identified, died at the scene. The driver of the other car sustained serious injuries. They're now in hospital. Police say the truck driver was not injured. The Northern Highway remains closed in both directions at Toorak near Hardings Lane. Madeline Burke, Melbourne.
11: Man's been stabbed during an altercation in the Geelong suburb of Armstrong Creek. The 22-year-old sustained multiple stab wounds during a fight with another man in the backyard of a home on Falcon Street early this morning. There are reports Labor ministers, backbenchers and candidates are urging the Premier to call a royal commission into corruption on the big build, fearing a coalition-led inquiry would be ruinous for the union movement. Dr. Luke Beck, Associate Professor of Constitutional Law at Monash University, says if Labor initiates the inquiry, it may be able to control the narrative.
13: Yes and no. So whenever a government, federal, state, territory sets up a royal commission, they set out the terms of reference, and that's the document that sets out the issues or topics that the royal commission has to go out and investigate. But once those terms of reference are set, the royal commissioner is completely independent and they do their own thing.
11: Detectives have released images of six people searching for over a terrifying road rage incident at Williamstown last month. Vision shared online shows a gang of motorcyclists surrounding a car, kicking the windows. Police later arrested and charged two teens in relation to the incident. Today, investigators released images of six others they want to speak to. Detectives continue to work to identify the rest of the gang. The World Health Organization claims the hantavirus outbreak that struck passengers on a cruise ship, including a number of Australians, is over. The final contact of a person exposed to the virus has completed their quarantine period, tested negative, and has returned home. Well, Australian scientists are helping build the largest ever digital time-lapse movie of the universe. Based at an observatory in Chile, the 10-year project uses a 3,000 megapixel camera to take images of the entire southern sky every few nights. Macquarie University Simon O'Toole says they'll be studying systems billions of light years away.
14: You know, a billion light years means that the light took us a billion years to arrive. And so we're looking back in time, but we also, when we add all of the data together, we get this incredibly deep image that looks almost back to the beginning of the universe.
11: In finance, Wall Street's up 594, the dollar 69.2 US.
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11: Brisbane has sent Geelong tumbling out of the top four. Here's Julian Marcus.
16: It was an 8-goal-1 opening quarter, which set up the Brisbane Lions' 22-point win at GMHBA Stadium. For the Lions, it's their fourth consecutive victory, and Kai Lohman was the standout with 5 goals, 3 each for Logan Morris and for Zach Bailey. While Patrick Dangerfield's 5 goals weren't enough to prevent Geelong from losing their fourth game out of 5 and go tumbling out of the top four. At GMHBA Stadium, Julian Marcus, Geelong.
11: Spain has thrashed Austria 3-0 to advance into the rounds of 16 at the World Cup. Today's action continues this morning, Portugal taking on Croatia. And that's the latest news and sport.
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15: 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Drift 83, now stocking Nina and Pasadena, Russell Athletics, Vizsla, Sister and Kiss Chasey. The perfect look isn't complete without you wearing it. Drift 83.
18: Good morning, I'm Emma Roberts with your local news and sport. Police are seeking the community's assistance following two separate incidents in the Bulloki Shire last week. Daniel Brewer reports.
19: Between June 18 and 22, offenders attended the Donald Cemetery and attempted to force entry into several sheds. While they were unsuccessful in gaining access, a number of small items stored outside the sheds were stolen. In a separate incident, a grey trailer was reported stolen from a Napier Street property in Donald between 1am and 6:30am on Monday, June 22. The trailer was recovered in the Ararat area later that morning. However, its registration plate had been removed. Police are appealing to anyone with information to come forward. Daniel Brewer, Ace Radio.
18: A stall man has been charged following an investigation into a series of alleged theft and driving offences across the area. Police arrested the 28-year-old on Monday after investigating a number of reported motor vehicle thefts throughout June. He's also been charged with theft, drug possession and several driving-related offences. With seasonal conditions and rising input costs continuing to challenge farm businesses, financial planning is becoming more important than ever. A workshop in Horsham later this month aims to give producers practical tools to help make informed business decisions. Sam College has more.
20: A free workshop aimed at improving financial literacy for farmers is coming to Horsham on July 23rd. Rabobank State Manager Peter Evans says the interactive session will help Wimmera producers better understand financial statements, banking requirements and business performance. Places are limited to 30 participants, with farmers encouraged to register early. Sam College, Ace Radio.
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18: The Horsham Saints will host the Horsham Demons this Sunday for the Pelican Cup. The Demons are coming off a tight win over Minyip Matoa and will be keen to improve from their last match against the Saints, where they suffered a 77-point defeat on Anzac Day. The Saints have been the surprise risers of the 2026 season, winning 7 of their first 9 games. And that's the latest in local news and sport.
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22: Your four-day forecast for the Wimmera: cloudy today with a high chance of showers becoming less likely as the day goes on. Winds west to southwesterly up to 30 k's an hour. We're heading for a top today of 13 in Horsham, 12 in Stawell and Ararat. Dropping down to 5 tonight for the weekend. Tomorrow, cloudy and 13. Sunday, early fog, then cloudy and 13. Monday, sunny, 14.
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22: And right now, 6 degrees.
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22: Mad Minute time. If Gabby sounds slightly out of breath, she just had to break into a bit of a gallop to get to the printer and back in time.
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22: 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You've done well. I'll make small talk with Mel while you recover. In fact, I'm the one that seems to be struggling. Mel, hello.
28: Hi, how are you?
22: I'm going well, mate. Are you getting up early tomorrow to watch the Socceroos?
28: No.
22: Oh. Okay.
27: Maybe she's just going to stay up.
22: Yeah, stay up all night.
28: Maybe, yeah, maybe, yeah, but maybe. No.
22: Or with an extra $1,000, she could paint the town a certain colour tonight, which would be fun. Mel, what are you spending $1,000 on if you do win?
28: A holiday.
22: Yeah, wonderful. Good stuff. It is the time of the year where people in this part of the world start planning holidays to much warmer locations, and rightly so. All right, Mel, let's get you somewhere warm. 10 questions, 60 seconds, $1,000 online. We're going to kick things off with a bonus question answer. We gave this answer away just before 3 yesterday afternoon.
27: Actually, my husband's next holiday doesn't involve me. He asked me, what are you doing on these dates? I was like, not much. He's like, great, I'm going to go away with the boys. I was like, oh.
22: My wife's next holiday also doesn't involve me. She goes away tomorrow.
27: All right, Mel. Good luck. Kicking off with a bonus question. Bonus, which pop star accidentally set fire to her home gym with candles?
28: Britney Spears.
27: If you're going out for a good time, what colour are you painting the town?
28: Red.
27: What is the name of the green dinosaur from the Toy Story movies?
28: Rex.
27: True or false, Jacinta Allen is the first female premier of Victoria?
28: False.
27: Name something in the kitchen that starts with the letter G.
28: Pass.
27: What children's TV show is set in the fictional village of Pontypandy?
28: Simon Sam.
27: Which city is the only one in the world to be located on 2 different continents?
28: Istanbul.
27: You seem pretty sad for a girl, so in love is the new album from?
28: Pass.
27: What month will the 2027 Australian Grand Prix be in Melbourne?
28: March.
27: What is the main colour associated with the Spotify logo?
28: Green.
27: Name something in the kitchen starting with G.
28: Grater.
27: You seem pretty sad for a girl so in love. New album.
28: Olivia Rodrigo.
27: Yes,
22: I don't know if that makes it better or worse because, it's after the explosion. So Timothy got 80 in the time. So you're right. That is Olivia Rodrigo's new album. Gabby did well there because you choked at one point. So good job, Gabby.
27: So sorry.
22: How fast did you run to that printer? The other one you got wrong. What month will the 2027 Australian Grand Prix be in Melbourne? It's a bit of a trick question because it has been in March the last few years. However, next year it's being pushed back to April. I think it's because there's an early Easter, so we're going back into April next year. So Mel, officially it's got to go down as an 8 from 10, but a fantastic
28: effort. No worries.
22: Thank you so much for playing.
28: Thanks,
22: have a great weekend.
28: Thank you. You too. Bye.
22: Okay, bye.
27: Were you ready to take over?
22: I put my mic on just in case.
27: Right, because I'm doing this, like waving my hand, being like, I think I'm going to choke.
22: Yeah, you started bashing your chest at one point. And I was like, okay, I might have to step in here. I was ready to go with the Spotify question. That was the one that we needed to go
0: Oh, might need to step in for. So you did well on the engine. Yourself together. Well done. Great job. No luck for Mel today. No luck this week at all with Man Minute, actually. But we'll try again next week.
27: Oh, we've been pretty close.
0: Yeah, I know, but no $1,000 to be given away. Maybe Monday is your opportunity to pick up the phone and have a crack. 1-300-799-31 is our number. We will play then, catch that bonus question answer just before 3 this arvo. Next, we're off to Texas to preview the Socceroos World Cup match here on The Morning Crew with Gabby and Dan. Just when

0: It's 18 past 8. Happy Friday. This is The Morning Crew with Gabby and Dan. It's becoming a weekly tradition of ours to cross the United States to chat to this man. It's David Zaffino. He is our World Cup correspondent. He's joining us live in Texas ahead of tomorrow's round of 32 game for our Socceroos. He's on the line. Morning, David.
1: Good morning, guys, from sunny Dallas. My goodness, I've got here last night and you wouldn't believe it. When people say that things are bigger in Texas, they really are bigger. The signs, the cars, the food, the Texas barbecue.
0: Yeah, wow.
1: It's crazy.
2: I wasn't expecting that. It's also very hot in Texas. I was looking at the temps for Arlington, where the Socceroos will be playing. It's tops of 36 every day. It doesn't get below about 26 overnight as well. If my math is right, kickoff is about 1 p.m.
0: Oh.
2: Peak heat of the day. How much do you think they'll factor in?
1: Well, fortunately for the Socceroos and for us lucky few that are in the stadium, it's air-conditioned, thank God. So I think they're going to be okay. It actually should be around about 20 degrees in the stadium itself. So luckily that they thought ahead about this massive heat wave that they're going through at the moment, because it is scorching, guys. I am really, I'm feeling it amongst here in the city. It's very humid. It's very dry sort of heat. I think the Socceroos luckily will be air conditioned and they should be okay. It'll be a good good conditions for the game.
0: Well, take your coat. How many Aussies have actually made it to Texas? Because I reckon there'd have been a whole bunch who went for the group stage and then would have had to come home. How many Aussie fans have made it to Texas?
1: So the latest figures that we're hearing from Football Australia are between 15,000 and 20,000 Australians have come out. So it just as a fresh bunch have gone home after the group stage, a whole new bunch has come. So it's pretty amazing, actually. I've just been at one of the Texas barbecue places in town, and there is so many green and gold jerseys out and about. There's people that have come actually from other parts of America that aren't Australian but are supporting the Socceroos as their one game that they're going to watch, so which is pretty amazing. We're expecting a big turnout. Everyone's going to be congregating close to the stadium and in Arlington. So where the stadium actually is located is outside of downtown Dallas. So it's almost going to become like an Australian sort of hub, a bit like Bali, I would say, and Kudah, when everyone just, congests in. I think it's going to be the same sort of effect. But it's at 7 a.m. everyone's meeting. So, there's going to be lots on action. Football Australia have spoken to the county over here and allowed the bars to open nice and early for the Australians, which has been nice. And, they're going to be marching from there to the stadium for the big game. So fingers crossed. I'm so hoping that they get the win, like many of you guys that are going to be watching back at home.
0: Absolutely. Well, we're doing the opposite. We're staying up late because the pubs are staying open all night, Friday night here in Australia instead. Are we any chance against this Egyptian outfit? Obviously, Mo Salah's a great player, but he's had his hamstring concerns. Are we a chance to get it done tomorrow morning?
1: I think we are, guys. I'm quietly confident. I think we will get it done, and I actually don't think it will go to extra time. I think the Socceroos will win in the full 90 minutes. We've been very good defensively, other than the USA game where we conceded an own goal. Defensively, it's been great. It's been really, really solid performance down back. So the Egyptians, they like to play with a bit of flair. They roll the dice a bit, as they saw with their game against Iran. I think the Socceroos will get the job done, which creates like an exciting thing for the round of 16 if we make it, to play Argentina and Lionel Messi as well in the round of 16 will be phenomenal. So will you guys be staying up for it?
0: Well, hang on. Tomorrow or Wednesday? Because I'm looking ahead to the Argentina game, which I imagine I'm thinking they're going to get over Cape Verde. Is that the Wednesday morning 2 a.m. game our time or the Wednesday morning 6 a.m. game our time if we make it? Do you know if it's the early one or the later one?
1: It's a later one.
0: Oh,
1: so,
0: yes.
1: Fortunately, you get an extra hour of sleep, everyone, which is great.
0: Yes.
1: which is always a nice thing, isn't it?
0: Yeah, that is good. I was worried I was going to have to get up at 2 a.m. on Wednesday, but that's not the case anymore, Gab.
2: Have we won a knockout stage match before the Socceroos?
1: No. Now, that's a great, great question, Gabby. So, no, this will be the first time that if they get the win against Egypt tomorrow that we've officially won our first knockout game. But the way that the results have been falling. There's been a lot of upsets. So Germany was sent packing by Paraguay. And then, yeah, we've Kate Livardi has been pretty amazing throughout this whole tournament. So who's to say that Argentina, you know, doesn't get knocked off before they play us? So although I really would like to see Messi play, so I'm sort of hoping for that clash to go ahead. But, yeah, fortunately, yeah, if the Socceroos do win, they will be playing in Atlanta, Georgia, and it will be, 6 a.m. kickoff time for you guys back home.
0: Wednesday. So, yeah. Bring on. Great stuff. Perfect time for the morning crew. David, you stay safe over there in Texas. Everything's bigger over there. Doesn't mean you have to get bigger yourself with all that barbecue, mate. You have yourself a wonderful time. Enjoy the game. We'll hopefully chat early next week to preview a round of 16 clash for our Socceroos.
1: Thanks, guys. Fingers crossed. Go Socceroos.
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0: 8:26. Happy Friday. 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
1: Dan, the Oxford English Dictionary. It is getting bigger and bigger. So in the last quarter of a year, 900 new words have been added.
0: What?
1: Every year, in the middle of the year, more Australian words get added.
0: Okay.
1: So previous additions from Australia include chicken salt and ranger.
0: Okay, two words and terms you should be very proud of, I imagine.
1: Yes.
0: Chicken salt.
1: Chicken salt. I just thought ranger. I was like, oh.
0: It's an Australian delicacy, chicken salt.
1: But 17 new Australian words have been added to the Oxford English Dictionary this year.
0: 17, all right.
1: So one of them is yenna.
0: Okay.
1: Which is so hard to explain in a dictionary.
0: My mum is British. Hates it.
1: Hates yeah, nah.
0: And I had to explain to her, it's, yeah, I understand the question that you're asking, but no is the answer to the question.
1: Or you can do, nah, yeah.
0: I don't think nah, yeah works as much. I think yeah, nah is, yeah, I get what you're saying, but nah, it's not the case.
1: You're wrong.
0: Yeah.
1: Donkey vote.
0: Oh, yep.
1: Bizzo. Yeah.
0: What's that?
1: It's none of your bizzo.
0: I've never heard anyone say
1: me
0: that.
1: Me neither.
0: Nobody said that.
1: I haven't heard this for a long time. Alco.
0: Oh, yeah.
1: Someone's an alcoholic.
0: Yeah.
1: And quaddy.
0: Yeah, quaddy.
1: Yeah, but I didn't realise that was an Aussieism.
0: Yeah.
1: That it was actually a quadrilla. But
0: Didn't you know quaddy was short for? Yeah.
1: And there was one I had no idea about, so I'll spell it for you.
0: Okay.
1: D-O-O-V-E-R.
0: Duver.
1: Yeah.
0: I don't know.
1: What is it?
0: I don't know
1: what
0: duver
1: do you think
0: is.
1: It is?
0: Well, it sounds like some sort of vacuum, doesn't it? Just going to run the duver over it.
1: It's a forgotten object.
0: A duver.
1: A thingamajig. A doodad.
0: No way.
1: And I was like, I've never heard someone say duver either.
0: Yeah.
1: Duver. Oh,
0: yeah, duver. No.
1: Duvalaki?
0: A duvalaki. Well, maybe it's short for duvalaki.
1: Yeah, I think it is. Perhaps. Like a doodad, a duvalaki. But yeah, I've never heard anyone say, oh, that duver.
0: Just make it up now, aren't they, really?
1: Yeah.
0: Anyway.
1: But I also thought it was interesting that they've added four-legged friend into the Oxford English Dictionary.
0: Is that just for singular words, or do we put phrases in there now?
1: It was semi-hyphenated parts of it.
0: Okay.
1: Did you know that four-legged friend has actually been a reference since 1778.
0: And it's only just earned its way into the dictionary.
1: But it
0: now.
1: Wasn't about dogs. It was about donkeys.
0: Right.
1: Yeah.
0: Okay.
1: It actually refers to a donkey. And now we call it a four-legged friend.
0: Yeah.
1: Man's best friend. Yeah.
0: Beautiful. Well, I'm really intrigued. If anyone uses the word duver.
1: Am I saying it right?
0: Duver. How else could you say it?
1: Do-over? I don't know, but that would be a hyphen, but I think it's duver, like.
0: Okay, yeah, I didn't think about the do-over. Yeah, but okay, if you use the term duver, 1-300-799-3000, but at the end of the day, it might not be any of our bizzo if you do. 8:23, Morning Crew with Gabby and Dan, local news coming up next.
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9: 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The perfect look isn't complete without you wearing it. Drift 83.
10: Good morning, I'm Emma Roberts with your local news and sport. Police are reminding e-bike riders across Horsham and the Wimmera to make sure their bikes comply with Victorian road rules following a number of recent crashes involving electric bikes. Officers say they'll continue educating riders and enforcing the regulations, with legal e-bikes required to meet strict power and speed limits, have working pedals and not be modified to travel faster than the law allows on public roads and shared paths. Federal member for Mallee, Dr. Anne Webster, says declining confidence in Australia's housing market is creating uncertainty for home buyers across the Wimmera. Dr. Webster says falling property values could leave some recent buyers, particularly those who entered the market with smaller deposits, at risk of owing more on their mortgage than their home is worth if prices continue to fall.
11: It is very much an issue when the Labor government has stepped in with their Help to Buy program at 5% deposit when house prices were very high. To be fair, they've helped people to get into the housing market. Now those people have large mortgages, and the problem is that with the fall in house prices now, which is what has happened, people will be left potentially owing more than the property is worth.
10: The search is on for more forest firefighters to help protect Wimmera communities ahead of the upcoming bushfire season. Forest Fire Management Victoria is recruiting both seasonal and ongoing firefighters, with Chief Fire Officer Chris Hardman saying new recruits will work alongside experienced crews responding to bushfires, conducting planned burns and helping reduce future fire risks. Applications close on the 26th of July.
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10: Stall will host Warwick this Saturday as both sides look to return to winning form in the Wimmera League Seniors Football. The Eagles' two wins outside of the top five after a disappointing second quarter saw them lose to the Saints last week. The Warriors suffered similar disappointment after losing to Ararat by 5 points despite holding a 13-point lead late in the final quarter. And that's the latest in local news and sport.
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0: Your four-day forecast for the Wimmera: cloudy today with a high chance of showers, becoming less likely as the day goes on. Winds west to southwesterly up to 30 k's an hour. We're heading for a top today of 13 in Horsham, 12 in Stall and Ararat. Dropping down to 5 tonight for the weekend. Tomorrow, cloudy and 13. Sunday, early fog, then cloudy and 13. Monday, sunny, 14.
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0: And right now, 8 degrees.
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0: world. 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Morning Crew with Gabby and Dan, 8:45. School holidays are here, and I'll tell you one aspect of school holidays I dislike.
1: There's actually a few, but
0: there's a lot. is that I am no longer the person last to bed at my house.
1: Okay, so the kids are staying up later.
0: They stay up later. And I assume they do stay up later than me during the week, but they normally retreat to their bedrooms at some point. That is not the case at school holidays. They're watching TV, they're playing the VR in the living room, they're staying up later.
1: And I think you've got to highlight, you live on the bottom floor.
0: I live on the bottom floor.
1: All the other family members live upstairs.
0: Yeah, they go upstairs.
1: Yeah.
0: What's interesting, though, is when I got up yesterday morning at 4 a.m, as I do every day, just about every single light downstairs was on.
1: Oh, they're still up?
0: No. They'd gone to bed, but they just left the whole floor lit. All night. And it's a very frustrating thing when you're the dad and you walk out and like, turn the lamp lights off. But there's no one to yell at 4 o'clock in the morning.
1: What do you mean they left the lights on? Like the big lights or the lamps?
0: We don't have any lamps.
1: Only
0: have big lights.
1: So that you'll be up and you'll be watching TV on like a Friday night with the big light on above you?
0: Yes.
1: No.
0: What do you mean?
1: Only little lights.
0: Everyone uses lights, Gabby.
1: So do I. But I'm a little light lady.
0: You're a little light lady.
1: Yes, what, more ambience. Yes.
0: Really?
1: Yes.
0: So at some point in the night, you make the conscious decision to turn the big lights off and go to the lamp.
1: Yes, as soon as dinner is done.
0: Right.
1: And then if it's like mood lighting and it's softer for the eye, but there is no way I could have the big lights on.
0: Really?
1: No. Even in my bedroom, I've got like the pendant lights. I'll never use the big lights.
0: How many lamps do you own then across the house?
1: I'd like more.
0: Because
1: I've got dimmers as well.
0: I don't think we actually have a lamp in the house.
1: At all.
0: I don't think we have one. Not one lamp. We're not a lamp house.
1: I hate big lights.
0: Oh, okay.
1: Yeah, well, that's a bit aggressive. But it's really stark. Yeah, okay. I'm definitely a lamp lady.
0: Oh.
1: Even in my outdoor area, we've got all different. We've got big spotlights, we've got down lights, we've got dimmables, we've got sconces.
0: I just have lights. Just turn them on.
1: Right.
0: Yeah, big lights in the ceiling.
1: I would prefer to sit in the dark.
0: Really?
1: at night than have the big lights on.
0: I just thought of a lamp that we do have. My daughter has a lava lamp. I think that's the only lamp we got.
1: A lava lamp?
0: Yeah.
1: It's a big throwback.
0: Yeah,
1: they're kind of cool.
0: Yeah.
1: Don't emit much light.
0: No, they don't. But yeah, it's okay because we've got the big lights. Yeah, right, okay. Yeah. Anything I do after I turn the big lights off, I just do it by the torchlight of my phone.
1: I just use the little lights.
0: No,
1: it's more switches to remember to do.
0: Exactly. I've only just learned the switches in my house now after 4 years. Yeah.
1: I'm judging, but that's okay.
0: Not the first time today. Morning Crew with Gabby and Dan.
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6: As we talk the real estate game with Wes Davidson, how are you?
7: Very good, thank you, Casey. How are you?
6: Great to hear, and I'm also quite well. We're in July, new financial year has started, one has ended. What does that look like for the real estate world?
7: You have to speak in different areas. Like in certain parts of Australia, as we know at the moment, they're really struggling with sales. In our area, we're still doing very well. It's a bit of a concern to me what's happening across the nation, but we're doing quite well. We had a fantastic year. We're at that price point where people still show a lot of interest. And there's a lot of listings coming online at the present time, but we were really happy with it. It was our best year ever on record, actually. So we were really happy with that. We have now 44 Edith Street on the market at $459,000. It's a four-bedroom property, one bathroom. Great opportunity for a first home buyer. You know, this is a price point to get into. Not a bad street, Edith Street, there at $459,000. We have a unit at 3, number 11 McPherson Street, which has had a lot of renovation, new carpet, new paint. Bathroom has been really nicely renovated as well, and that's on the market at $345,000. Ideal if you want something central to rent or to live in yourself. 10 Phillips Street, which is up in Horsham West, on the market at $379,000. We are getting smashed with inquiry for this. Homes under $400,000, particularly exhibition homes, are just going off. There's just so much interest on them. It's unbelievable. So 10 Phillip Street, great tenants there, $379,000, good little rental investment. And I like this property, $499,000, which is at Unit 4, Number 8, Bowden Street. So it's very, very central. It's a relatively new property. It's 3 bedrooms, 2 bathrooms, 2 garages. So great if you want to buy your first home, get someone in with you, be able to walk down the street and have dinner, all those sorts of things. Unit 4, Number 8, Bowden Street, on the market at $499,000. 12 Hobie Court, we've also listed for $749,000. It is the most stunning townhouse design that you'll probably see in Horsham. It's very private, it's very spacious. I really like the design. 3 bedrooms, 2 bathrooms, 2-car garage, and it's in a good neighbourhood as well. We have a block out at Haven for $279,000, land size 6746. That's in Mackey's Road. That's a really good block if you want to build a house. We listed a property the other week at 88 Smith Street, $340,000, 2-bedroom property as well. That's starting to get a bit of interest, and we have another few properties coming on in the next few weeks. Okay, so I'll give you a tip. There's one coming on. That's a 2-bedroom, 1-bathroom at $299,000, which would be a great entry-level investment property for somebody. So if you'd like further details, you can simply call us at 5382 00 00, or go to www.dre.com.au. Houses are moving. We're still looking for plenty more to sell, and I hope this financial year will be as good as last year. Judging by the rain, it should be good for the region as well.
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0: Well, if you're looking for a school holiday adventure the whole family can enjoy, let me introduce you to Chores for a Cause. 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This is a chance to go behind the scenes to discover what it takes to prepare for the Horsham show.
1: So join in by rolling up your sleeves and doing hands-on tasks alongside the volunteers. 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

0: 15 on the Morning Crew with Gabby and Dan. It's 5 to 9, time for us to bail. But I'll tell you what, the trade period in the NBA has been very interesting this season, Gabby.
1: Yeah, so LeBron James, Lakers, they've parted ways, but maybe they shouldn't have. So at the moment, you've got the Philadelphia 76ers, Denver Nuggets, Golden State, Cleveland, and Miami all interested in LeBron James in for his 24th season.
0: 41-year-old.
1: Yeah.
0: Oh, imagine that.
1: Will he pick it for the money or for maybe another win?
0: I think a win. I think he's got plenty of money.
1: I don't think
0: he's a bit short. Anyway, have yourself a wonderful weekend. Go to the Socceroos tomorrow. We'll chat again Monday.
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10: 11 degrees in Melbourne, showers at top today, 15, it's 9 o'clock, good morning. I'm David Armstrong. A senior Labor MP says he will not apologise for calling Australia's longest-serving Prime Minister, Robert Menzies, a Nazi appeaser. Pat Conroy made the comment during a speech at the National Press Club while discussing defence issues. Sir Robert is a Liberal Party hero. He ran the country for more than 18 years until 1966. But Mr. Conroy says he was sympathetic to the Nazi cause.
11: I was making a speech about Labor's proud record of supporting defence in a speech about progressive patriotism. My main point is that the right of politics don't own security policy. In those remarks, I made a simple fact. He was had a policy of appeasement. The Liberals' argument isn't with me, it's with history.
10: Australian researchers have made a breakthrough which could lead to new treatments for motor neurone disease. Professor Trent Woodruff is leading the team at the University of Queensland.
12: This particular drug that we've developed targets part of the immune system. We call it the complement system, but it's an immune system that helps fight infections. But we've shown that this immune system can go awry in motor neurone disease. And so the drug that we've developed targets this immune system, and therefore can potentially slow the progression of disease.
10: Some Victorians could face water restrictions this summer. The warning from authorities comes after a dramatic drop in supply, reservoirs sitting at just 50% capacity. A driver's died after three vehicles crashed into a fallen tree on Northern Highway at Toobarak. Emergency services were called to reports two cars and a truck had hit the tree around 6 o'clock. The driver of one of the cars, who's yet to be formally identified, died at the scene. The driver of the other car sustained serious injury. The truck driver was not injured. 22-year-old man's been stabbed multiple times during a fight in the Geelong suburb of Armstrong Creek. It's believed he was stabbed during an altercation with another man in the backyard of a home on Falcon Street. At around 4 o'clock this morning, both men have been taken to hospital. The number of Australians choosing to travel over the winter holidays has plummeted to a record new low. New data reveals just over half are planning on travelling in the next 2 weeks. Margie Osmond of the Tourism and Transport Forum says it's all about disposable income.
13: And that's a bit unusual because it's still the number one thing people are going to do with any spare cash they've got. But what we know is that because they're not travelling too much in their own state, which is usually drive holidays, definitely cost of living.
10: In finance, the dollar trading at 69.2 US.
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10: Brisbane coach Chris Fagan says he has an issue with his star midfielder Lachie Neale catching up with opposition clubs. The veteran continues to ponder his future away from the Lions, including a possible move to St Kilda.
14: He's a free agent. You know, old-fashioned me would probably, I wouldn't like it, but I've come to accept that that's the modern game. And the thing about it is, the only thing I really care about is that he plays, that he's okay himself and that he plays well for the team, and he's doing that.
10: Last night, the Lions 22-point winners over the Cats. Doubleheader Friday night with the Swans at home to the Bulldogs, the Eagles taking on the Crows in the West. Spain has annihilated Austria 3-0 to advance into the round of 16 at the World Cup. Portugal takes on Croatia later this hour. Alex de Minaur stormed through to round 3 at Wimbledon. Maya Joint's campaign's come to an end. She came from a set-up against Filipino Alexandra Ayala, but failed to proceed. That's the latest news and sport.
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2: 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Drift 83, now stocking Nina and Pasadena, Russell Athletics, Vizsla, Sister and Kiss Chasey. The perfect look isn't complete without you wearing it. Drift 83.
18: I'm Emma Roberts with your local news headlines. Federal Member for Mallee, Dr. Anne Webster, says declining confidence in Australia's housing market is creating uncertainty for home buyers, and falling property values could leave some recent buyers at risk of owing more on their mortgage than their home is worth. With rising costs and seasonal challenges continuing to impact local farms, a Horsham Business Financial Workshop later this month will help producers make informed business decisions. Police are reminding e-bike riders across the Wimmera to make sure their bikes comply with road rules following a number of recent crashes involving electric bikes. And in sport, Stawell will host Warwick this Saturday as both sides look to return to winning form in the Wimmera League Seniors Football. And the Horsham Saints will host the Horsham Demons this Sunday for the Pelican Cup. The Demons are coming off a win and will be keen to improve from their last match against the Saints. And that's the latest in local news.
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19: Your local forecast for the Wimmera today. Cloudy, a high chance of showers becoming less likely late in the afternoon and evening. Winds heading northwesterly up to 30 k's. Tomorrow, cloudy, a chance of showers and light winds, a top of 13. Sunday, cloudy, a chance of morning fog and light winds, a top of 13. And Monday, sunny, winds heading easterly up to 20 k's, a top of 14. Your tops for today, Horsham expecting 13. Stawell and Ararat, tops of 12.
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21: At the moment, it's 8 degrees.
0: Hey, Gabby. We're stuck around because it's a big day for us here at Mix FM. Happy birthday to us.
1: It's a milestone birthday, the big 3-0. Mm. We first flicked the switch back in 1996.
0: Mix FM is Dirty 30. What are you... Oh, sorry. I don't know how I did that and spoke at the same time. What were you doing when you were, four in 1996?
1: Yeah, I was at preschool. I remember my favourite outfit.
0: Okay.
1: It was a pink jumper with a matching pink skirt and they had koalas on them.
0: I was in grade two and my teacher was Miss Kutramanis.
1: Miss Kutramanis?
0: Stuck with me. So hopefully if Miss Kutramanis is listening, which is very doubtful, I still remember you from 30 years ago.
1: There you go. Mm. Hey, we're doing something pretty fun, you and I, in a moment. We're going to play the very first song that was played back on FM 101.3.
0: Yes, all the way back in 1996. Only in Horsham then. Wasn't the full Wimmera, just Horsham to start with. But now we've grown to be big and Wimmera wide, which is fantastic. We think Macarena, that was big in 1996 at the cinema, watching things like Twister as well.
1: That movie scared me.
0: North Melbourne won the premiership in 96. They beat the Sydney Swans. I do remember that. That was the only year they gave out a gold premiership cup.
1: Was it really? Mm. And then they went, geez, that's expensive.
0: It was for the 100th anniversary of the league.
1: Oh, that makes more sense.
0: So there you go. Yeah, good. A lot of history. That means the league's 130. Good maths, Dan. Anyway, let's go back to the very first song we played here on Mix FM in 1996. It is CBD's Groove Tonight, playing now to kick off Mix FM's 30th birthday playlist.

Joan Osborne, one of us. Mix FM, a big happy 30th birthday to you. We are celebrating in a big way this Friday. Mix FM 30 years ago turned on, and before a bit of Joan Osborne, you would have heard CBD Let's Groove. That was the first song ever played on Mix FM 101.3. Crazy stuff. 30 years ago, I wasn't a thought, but you might have been alive. You might have been in uni, working. You might have just had your first kid. What were you doing when Mix FM turned on? 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Share your stories. 30 years ago, what were you doing? Or why not give us a call? 538-22307. Let us know, what were you doing 30 years ago? Or do you remember when Mix FM turned on? To keep the party going, you've got some No Doubt. 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

0: always need a slow ballad during a party. Really gets everyone emotional to then hype you back up with this one. There ain't no party like a Mix FM 30th birthday party. We are celebrating in a big way today because 30 years ago, we flicked the switch and said, hey, Wimmera, it's Mix FM 101.3, 94.5 and 98.5. Thank you so much to everyone who has been listening in the last 30 years or the last 4 years when I've been yapping to you. But we are here ready to, well, take you on a journey with some music. 30 years ago, the first song that ever came on Mix FM was Let's Groove CBD. And during, well, our morning and afternoon, we are highlighting some of the favourite songs that were airing 30 years ago. Ah, what a fun time we've had here on Mix FM. Be a part of, well, the behind the scenes in our studio today by going to our socials, giving us a follow and a like, see all of what we are getting up to. And keep it here because we've got some Leanne Rimes and Alanis Morissette on the way.
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0: Alanis Morissette on Mix FM's 30th birthday celebration. We are home to the morning crew with Gabby and Dan. Now, Miley Cyrus has become the next star to be transformed into a limited edition Barbie. And, Gabby had a Barbie when she was younger but couldn't play with it.
1: Yes. Mum didn't allow me to play with it. I was given it by my nana and pa. Well, why would you give a four-year-old something they can't play with?
2: Yeah.
1: So it was up in the top of a cupboard. Occasionally, Mum would bring it down and I could look at it.
2: Wow.
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0: Celebrating in a big way today, Mix FM's 30th birthday. 30 years ago, we flicked the switch and said, g'day, and we played a little bit of Shaggy Bombastic. Yeah, we did. Love to be bopping around to this one in the next hour. Before that, though, the news and the weather. Keep it here.
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8: 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The perfect look isn't complete without you wearing it. 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
0: I'm Emma Roberts with your local news headlines. Federal Member for Mallee, Dr. Anne Webster, says declining confidence in Australia's housing market is creating uncertainty for home buyers, and falling property values could leave some recent buyers at risk of owing more on their mortgage than their home is worth. With rising costs and seasonal challenges continuing to impact local farms, a Horsham Business Financial Workshop later this month will help producers make informed business decisions. Police are reminding e-bike riders across the Wimmera to make sure their bikes comply with road rules following a number of recent crashes involving electric bikes. And in sport, Stawell will host Warwick this Saturday as both sides look to return to winning form in the Wimmera League seniors football. And the Horsham Saints will host the Horsham Demons this Sunday for the Pelican Cup. The Demons are coming off a win and will be keen to improve from their last match against the Saints. And that's the latest in local news.
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16: Your local forecast for the Wimmera today: cloudy, a high chance of showers becoming less likely late in the afternoon and evening, winds heading northwesterly up to 30 k's. Tomorrow, cloudy, a chance of showers and light winds, a top of 13. Sunday, cloudy, a chance of morning fog and light winds, a top of 13. And Monday, sunny, winds heading east easterly up to 20 k's, a top of 14. Your tops for today: Horsham expecting 13, Stawell and Ararat tops of 12.
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